0: where multiple victims have been discovered. Officers in the city in Ohio are actively searching for those involved. It happened near the annual Old West End Festival, with participants and nearby residents being urged to avoid the area. The Prime Minister's welcoming Volodymyr Zelensky, Emmanuel Macron and Friedrich Merz to Downing Street later. They'll discuss ongoing support for Ukraine as the war with Russia continues. Yesterday, Ukraine launched a drone attack on St. Petersburg, and this week the Russian President Vladimir Putin has rejected his Ukrainian opposite number's call for direct talks.
1: I see no point in meeting. There's only a point for Ukraine, because they want to stop the offensive of the armed forces of Russia. What we need is agreements, arrangements, not for 6 months or a year, but the long term.
0: The King and Queen were among the senior royals attending the wedding of Princess Anne's son, Peter Phillips. He married NHS nurse Harriet Spurling in Gloucestershire, making a rare appearance where Andrew Mountbatten, Windsor's daughters, Princesses Beatrice and Eugenie. Sport, and England began their World Cup warm-up matches with a 1-0 win over New Zealand. Captain Harry Kane scored and says it was a useful exercise.
2: Obviously knew I was only playing 45 minutes a day, so to get kind of a bit in stoppage time of the first half was a nicer feeling than if it went 0-0. But yeah, look, we're here for preparation, we're here for, you know, getting fitness, dealing with the heat, dealing with these type of pitches.
0: And England's cricketers are expected to complete their victory over New Zealand in the first test on day four. The tourists will resume on 55 for five at Lord's. From Sky News, that's the latest. I'm Bev Rimmer.
3: Are you ready? Strap in. Because we're going to take you on a musical journey. 10 of the greatest hits in a row.

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14: The top stories this hour. It's 100 days since the US and Israel launched an attack on Iran, killing the country's leader and disrupting the world's economy. There's officially still a ceasefire in place with peace talks ongoing. That's despite American forces striking Iranian radar sites yesterday and shooting down drones launched by Iran towards the Strait of Hormuz. But on Friday, US President Donald Trump was sounding upbeat.
15: The negotiation itself has gone very well, actually. Very well.
16: Mr. President,
15: it could happen. I mean, if it happens, and it might not happen, you know, who knows? But if it happens, it could happen like over the weekend.
14: The Prime Minister is going to welcome Volodymyr Zelensky, Emmanuel Macron and Frederick Merz to Downing Street later. They'll discuss ongoing support for Ukraine as the war with Russia continues. Yesterday, Ukraine launched a large-scale drone attack on St. Petersburg. Authorities in the US say they've been responding to a shooting in Toledo where multiple victims have been found. Officers in the city in Ohio are actively searching for those involved. Sport and Scotland received a big confidence boost ahead of the World Cup as they beat Bolivia 4-0 in their final warm-up match. All four goals came in the first half, with new Rangers signing Lawrence Shankland opening the scoring in New Jersey. Manager Steve Clarke says it was a pleasing performance.
0: We worked a little bit this week on the shape of the team. 4-4-2 is the system that we've only recently gone towards with the two strikers. There's still a bit of work to be done. Some good moments today, but obviously some moments as well that I can see where we can do a little bit better.
14: F1 Championship leader Kimi Antonelli starts on pole for this afternoon's Monaco Grand Prix. He shares the front row with Max Verstappen, while Lewis Hamilton starts third. Antonelli's Mercedes teammate and nearest rival George Russell will start in sixth. And Daniel Radcliffe's one of those carrying British hopes into tonight's Tony Awards. The ceremony in New York is to celebrate the best American theatre has to offer. From Sky News, that's the latest. I'm Bev Rimmer.
13: Are you ready? Strap in. My music, because we're going to take you on a musical journey.

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17: The top stories this hour. It's the 100th day of the conflict between the US and Iran. Donald Trump says Tehran hasn't agreed to terms he's proposing, while Iran's accused America of breaking the ceasefire, saying Washington has no intention of reducing tensions. Sam Mednick's with the Associated Press and is in Israel.
18: Extended the ceasefire by 60 days and launched new talks on the nuclear program. However, President Trump has said that he wants unspecified changes. Iran, however, has not publicly said whether they will be on board with that.
17: Sir Keir Starmer's welcoming the leaders of France, Germany and Ukraine to number 10 to discuss ongoing support for Volodymyr Zelensky's war with Russia. This comes a day after a Ukrainian drone attack hit targets in St. Petersburg. Russian leader Vladimir Putin's rejected an in-person talk with Mr. Zelensky, saying he saw no point in a meeting. Merseyside police say a woman's been arrested after a 68-year-old cyclist died in a crash in New Brighton. We're told the man swerved to avoid a car at around 11:30 on Friday morning and hit a van. A 65-year-old woman's been released under investigation. MPs have questioned whether the Army's £6.3 billion Ajax armoured vehicle will ever be fit for combat. A House of Commons watchdog says there are serious concerns over noise and vibrations affecting the well-being of crews. Sport and England began their World Cup warm-up matches with a 1-0 win over New Zealand. Captain Harry Kane scored the game's only goal and says it was a useful exercise.
0: Obviously knew I was only playing 45 minutes a day, so to get kind of it in stoppage time of the first half was a nicer feeling than if it went 0-0. But yeah, look, we're here for preparation. We're here for, you know, getting fitness, dealing with the heat, dealing with these type of pitches.
17: And Russian Mira Andreeva has become the youngest tennis player to win the women's singles French Open title since 1992. The 19-year-old enjoyed a straight sets victory over Poland's Maja Wolinska at Roland Garros. From Sky News, I'm Bev Rimmer.
16: Are you ready? Strap in. Because we're going to take you on a musical journey.

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20: The top stories this hour. It's 100 days since the US and Israel launched an attack on Iran, killing the country's leader and disrupting the world's economy. There's officially a ceasefire still in place with peace talks ongoing. That's despite American forces striking Iranian radar sites yesterday. The Prime Minister's welcoming the leaders of Ukraine, Germany and France to Downing Street later. They'll discuss ongoing support for Ukraine as the war with Russia continues. Yesterday, Kyiv launched a large-scale drone attack on St. Petersburg. And this week, Russian President Vladimir Putin rejected Volodymyr Zelensky's call for direct talks.
21: I see no point in meeting. There's only a point for Ukraine because they want to stop the offensive of the armed forces of Russia. What we need is agreements, arrangements, not for 6 months or a year, but the long term.
20: Authorities in the US say they've been responding to a shooting near a festival in Toledo where multiple victims have been discovered. Officers in the city in Ohio are actively searching for those involved. Sport and Scotland received a confidence boost ahead of the World Cup as they beat Bolivia 4-0 in their final warm-up match. All four goals came in the first half, with new Rangers signing Lawrence Shankland opening the scoring in New Jersey. Manager Steve Clarke says it was a pleasing performance.
2: We worked a little bit this week on the shape of the team. 4-4-2 is the system that we've only recently gone towards with the two strikers. There's still a bit of work to be done. Some good moments today, but obviously some moments as well that I can see where we can do a little bit better.
20: F1 Championship leader Kimi Antonelli's on pole for this afternoon's Monaco Grand Prix. He shares the front row with Max Verstappen while Lewis Hamilton starts third. Antonelli's Mercedes teammate and nearest rival George Russell will start from sixth. And the Tony Awards that celebrate the best of American theatre take place tonight in New York City. Harry Potter star Daniel Radcliffe's nominated for his role in one-man play Every Brilliant Thing.
2: Team 442 is the system that we've only recently gone towards with the two strikers. There's still a bit of work to be done. Some good moments today, but obviously some moments as well that I can see where we can do a little bit better.
20: F1 Championship leader Kimi Antonelli's on pole for this afternoon's Monaco Grand Prix. He shares the front row with Max Verstappen while Lewis Hamilton starts third. Antonelli's Mercedes teammate and nearest rival George Russell will start from sixth. And the Tony Awards that celebrate the best of American theatre take place tonight in New York City. Harry Potter star Daniel Radcliffe's nominated for his role in one-man play Every Brilliant Thing.
7: 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My music. 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
16: The top stories this hour. It's the 100th day of the conflict between the US and Iran. Donald Trump says Tehran hasn't agreed to the peace terms he's been proposing, while Iran's accused America of breaking the current ceasefire. Sam Mednick is a reporter with the Associated Press and is in Israel.
17: They've extended the ceasefire by 60 days and launched new talks on the nuclear program. However, President Trump has said that he wants unspecified changes. Iran, however, has not publicly said whether they will be on board with that.
16: Sir Keir Starmer's welcoming the leaders of France, Germany and Ukraine to number 10 later to discuss ongoing support for Volodymyr Zelensky's war with Russia. It comes a day after a Ukrainian drone attack hit targets in St. Petersburg. Russian leader Vladimir Putin's rejected in-person talks with Mr. Zelensky, saying he saw no point in the two leaders meeting. Merseyside police say a woman's been arrested after a 68-year-old cyclist died in a crash in New Brighton. We're told the man swerved to avoid a car at around 11:30 on Friday morning. A 65-year-old woman's been released under investigation. MPs have questioned whether the Army's £6.3 billion Ajax armoured vehicle will ever be fit for combat. A House of Commons watchdog says there are serious concerns over noise and vibrations that have been affecting the well-being of crews. Sport and England have begun their World Cup warm-up matches with a 1-0 win over New Zealand. Captain Harry Kane scored the only goal of the game. He says the friendly was a useful exercise.
0: Obviously knew I was only playing 45 minutes a day, so to get kind of a bit in stoppage time of the first half was a nicer feeling than if it went 0-0. But yeah, look, we're here for preparation. We're here for, you know, getting fitness, dealing with the heat, dealing with these type of pitches.
16: And Russian Mira Andreeva's become the youngest tennis player to win the women's singles French Open title since 1992. The 19-year-old enjoyed a straight sets victory over Poland's Maja Wolinska at Roland Garros. From Sky News, that's the latest. I'm Bev Rimmer.
15: Music. Are you ready? Strap in. Because we're going to take you on a musical journey. We're lost in music. Of the greatest hits in a row. My music. No interruptions. Music. 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
16: The top stories this hour. It's the 100th day of the conflict between the US and Iran. Donald Trump says Tehran hasn't agreed to terms he's proposing because for 47 years they've been getting away with whatever they wanted. Yesterday, the Iranians accused the Americans of breaking the ceasefire, saying it's the latest incident showing Washington has no intention of reducing tensions. Sam Mendnick is with the Associated Press and is in Israel.
17: Extended the ceasefire by 60 days and launched new talks on the nuclear program. However, President Trump has said that he wants unspecified changes. Iran, however, has not publicly said whether they will be on board with that.
16: Merseyside police say a woman's been arrested after a 68-year-old cyclist died in a crash. We're told the man swerved to avoid a car in New Brighton before colliding with a stationary van. He later died in hospital. A 65-year-old woman's been questioned. The rollout of rural broadband's reached 100,000 homes across Scotland, but 5 years later than originally planned. It's costing £600 million. The FBI says its security operation will make sure football fans are kept safe during the World Cup. Thousands of supporters will attend the 104 matches at this year's tournament across the US, Mexico and Canada. Amit Kachia Patel, a special agent working in New York, says there's a specific risk they're already prepared for.
0: One of the main areas of focus is going to be around our counter-UAS, counter-drone mission. So we'll be getting live feeds and monitoring any drone activity in the area to see if there's anything that we need to do there from a threat perspective.
16: Meanwhile, England began their World Cup warm-up matches with a 1-0 win over New Zealand. Scotland can look forward to their long-awaited return to the tournament with confidence following a convincing 4-0 friendly victory against Bolivia. Wales' poor form in friendlies continues after a 2-1 defeat to Romania. The Republic of Ireland continued their good run of results as they drew 1-1 away to Canada.
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13: 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Hello, Sunday breakfast. And I know it's early and maybe you're feeling a little tired from last night. But don't worry, I've got the perfect pick-me-up. Kate Bush, Ike and Tina Turner and Fleetwood Mac.

0: River Deep Mountain High, Ike and Tina Turner on Greatest Hits Radio. And I read somewhere that Ike Turner had been paid by the record company not to show up when that was being recorded because it was a bit problematic and things were difficult between Ike and Tina at the time. The record company paid him X amount of thousands of dollars just so that he wouldn't show up, but still get a credit on the song. And I think that's what happened. Didn't sing a single note. He didn't play any instrument on it. And yet, it's still Ike and Tina Turner. So we know it's Tina Turner and River Deep Mountain High. Kate Bush and Running Up That Hill, which has had certainly a huge kind of surge of new fans enjoying it, thanks to Stranger Things. It's Sunday morning and four more sleeps until the World Cup kicks off. And we are celebrating with our Football Nations Weekender.
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0: We are getting very excited as World Cup fever really gets a grip of not just the country, but the world. Four more sleeps to go. I'm very excited about it. And our Football Nations Weekender celebrates a nation with a representative from the world of music. And it's Colombia right now. And the Colombian men's football team, they're called Los Cafeteros, the coffee growers, and they're back on the world's biggest stage. Their rhythmic style, their vibrant fans and explosive attacking flair means that this team is shaping up to be one of the tournament's ultimate dark horses. And only one person could represent Colombia, and it's someone that has a song complete with panpipes, a belly dancing video, and one of the most unmistakable pop choruses of the era. Oh yes, it's Shakira.

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It's Sylvester. You make me feel mighty real. I actually feel awake now, thanks to that. Shakira, and Whenever, Wherever from 2002, representing

0: in our Football Nations Weekender. I hope you're enjoying this. I'm getting so excited about the World Cup. It's going to be absolutely brilliant. What are you doing? Where are you doing it? And who are you doing it with? I'm sure you've got your plans all sorted, but we are going to continue with our Football Nations Weekender right the way through. A little bit later on, 1 o'clock today, Simon Mayo will be here counting down the UK Top 20 albums from the 25th of September 1983. Maybe your album track request will be done. And of course, if you've got a record collection, you'll want it valued. You'll want to know how much it's worth. Well, our expert Pat will be here today from one.
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0: 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Calls are charged at the standard rate, and you do have to be 18 or over to play. Lines close at 5 p.m. this coming Friday. 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And if it does ring, answer it. That's all you have to do. No other hoops to jump through. You don't have to give a phrase or the amount. You just have to answer the phone. And if it's Gemma Atkinson, and she's lovely, she'll talk you through it. You automatically win £750,000. Oh, just imagine the difference that will make to your life. Text CASH to 61054, and the very best of luck.
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Blondie, Denis, Journey and Don't Stop Believing from 1981. Oh my goodness. Yeah, Don't Stop Believing. Scotland playing in the World Cup. First time they've qualified for 28 years. It's big for Scotland fans, but England fans as well. And I think it's just brilliant that we can cheer each other on. I'm looking forward to watching all of the games, as I'm sure you are too. And remember, if you're out and about, you can always take us with you. You don't have to miss out at all. The Rayo app is really handy on your smartphone or your tablet. And the handiest bit about it is if you're in the car and you're on a long journey, just stick the Rayo app through your car and it's fantastic. I use that pretty much all the time when I'm out in the car. It means you don't have to worry about anything. You've got great music, you've got great chat, and you've got the build-up to the World Cup. So our Football Nations Weekender now turns the spotlight on Germany. And oh, this was quite a big storyline. The German squad announcement was quite headline grabbing because legendary goalkeeper Manuel Neuer, the 40-year-old Bayern Munich icon, originally retired from international football after the Euros in 2024, but he made it this dramatic U-turn by announcing and reclaiming his number one shirt for the squad, sending Oliver Bowman back to the bench, and that will have gone down like a lead balloon. Anyway, this marks Manuel's fifth consecutive World Cup finals appearance. And the thing is, I mentioned he's 40 years old. He's 2 years older than the head coach, Julian Nagelsmann, for Germany. Anyway, we wish him all the best in representing Germany, modern talking, Brother Louie, on Greatest Hits Radio.

0: representing Germany in our Football Nations Weekender. Another couple in the next hour. The biggest songs of the 70s, 80s and 90s. Great to have you with me this Saturday breakfast. And we head to 1983 next. And David Bowie. Greatest Hits Radio.
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0: Friends, you can't hurry love, taking us to the news at 7 o'clock. I'll be right back with Tom Petty, ABBA, and a great party song from Chic from 1979.
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18: The top stories this hour. The Prime Minister will welcome Volodymyr Zelensky, Emmanuel Macron and Friedrich Merz to Downing Street later. They'll discuss ongoing support for Ukraine as the war with Russia continues. Yesterday, the Ukrainians launched a large-scale drone attack on St. Petersburg, Russia's second largest city. This week, the Russian President Vladimir Putin rejected his Ukrainian opposite numbers calls for direct talks.
19: I see no point in meeting. There's only a point for Ukraine because they want to stop the offensive of the armed forces of Russia. What we need is agreements, arrangements, not for 6 months or a year, but the long term.
18: Two more men have been charged as police investigate disorder in the Black Country last month. Officers were called to Foundry Lane in Smethwick on May 26th. Two men were taken to hospital with stab wounds. Nizar Abdul Hafiz and DeAndre Cunningham, who are 19 and 18 respectively and from Birmingham, have both appeared in court charged with attempted murder and possessing a blade. At least 12 people have been wounded after a shooting near a festival in Ohio in the US. Police in Toledo say two people are in a critical condition and manhunt is on for the suspects. A grandmother from Birmingham is being honoured during Volunteers Week after helping save a woman in crisis whilst out on a community patrol. 71-year-old Nina Hare founded the Friends of Friary Street Watch Group in Handsworth. She's now receiving an award for her dedication for keeping the local area safe and has told us about the moment she helped save the woman's life.
20: So we sat with her, we spoke to her, and we phoned up the ambulance for her. We stayed with her until the ambulance came, and so we just feel that was, we saved the lady.
18: And England began their World Cup warm-up matches with a 1-0 win over New Zealand in Tampa yesterday. Thomas Tuchel played two separate 11s in each half.
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18: Starting dry and bright across Birmingham in the West Midlands. There might be some showers later, a high of 19 degrees. That's the latest. I'm Alex Holt.
0: Hello, it's Sunday Breakfast and I'm Arlene Stewart. If you've just joined us, we are continuing our Football Nations Weekender. Another couple of nations featured this hour. And also coming up, Tom Petty after

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0: ABBA, Voulez-Vous, the biggest songs of the 70s, 80s and 90s. Sunday Breakfast. Hello, I'm Arlene. Ooh, it's a bit unsettled today. Further outbreaks of rain likely across the north today, and that's going to move south tomorrow. Sunny spells and showers following. A bit breezy as well with near normal temperatures. 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
0: We are gearing up for Thursday, kick-starting the World Cup. And to do that, we are celebrating the nations taking part, and the spotlight now lands on Switzerland. Now, Switzerland has been widely praised as one of Europe's most consistent forces, but they are fighting to shatter a massive historical ceiling. The team has reached the round of 16 in each of their last three World Cup appearances, but they have not advanced to the quarterfinals since 1954. So there's a lot to play for. And representing Switzerland, I've got Double, or is it Double? Anyway, they gave us one of the smoothest late night hits of the 80s. And this sounds more like a cocktail bar than a stadium, but it travelled beautifully. Now, this is Double and the captain of her heart representing Switzerland on our Football Nations Weekender.

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The Beatles, All You Need Is Love. This is Greatest Hits Radio. I'm Arlene. I'm a massive fan of the Beatles, and I tend to pick up on anything that Paul or Ringo do these days. And Paul McCartney had a chicken shop date with a girl called Amelia de Moldenberg. I follow her on socials, and she's really good. But she interviews big name stars in a chip shop, essentially. It's like a fry bar, and they get chicken nuggets and chips. Although in Paul McCartney's case, of course, it will be a vegan alternative. But she was chatting away to her, and what I love about her is she just asked questions that we all want to know but would never have the courage to ask. And she said to him, "Which one of you out of the Beatles was the boss?" And Paul McCartney's like,

0: 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June is going to be massive on Make Me a Winner because every Friday this month, we are paying out an incredible £750,000. 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It's a guaranteed winner. 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

0: Oh, yes. Providing good Sunday vibes on Breakfast. Greatest Hits Radio, and I'm Arlene Stewart. That was Cece Peniston. And finally, it's the 7th of June, and happy birthday if you are celebrating today. You share it with a fellow who was born Thomas Woodward, an absolute legend. He won a Grammy Award for Best New Artist in 1966. And when he was 12, he suffered from a really bad case of tuberculosis, and he was hospitalised for quite some considerable time. For about 2 years, all he did was listen to music. He was knighted by Queen Elizabeth in 2006 at Buckingham Palace. Arise, Sir Tom Jones, 86 today.
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0: Ahead of the World Cup on Thursday, which kicks off, we are so excited about this. Celebrating the nations taking part, and the spotlight now lands on Canada. They are called Les Rouges, the Reds, and of course are co-hosting along with Mexico and the United States. And the team are chasing their first ever point at a Men's World Cup, so they will be doing everything they can to pull out all the stops. Representing Canada, it's only Bryan Adams, though. And the song I'm going to play, Run To You, he wrote and then offered to lots of other people, but then decided to keep hold of it. And we're so glad he did, because it became one of the defining rock moments of his career and of Reckless. Here he is, Bryan Adams, Run To You, Greatest Hits Radio.

0: Celebrating our Football Nations weekender, Bryan Adams representing Canada and another two nations in the next hour. The biggest songs of the 70s, 80s and 90s and a belter from Michael Jackson on the way.
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12: See that, Martin?
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0: They were the masters of harmonies, Four Seasons, Who Loves You, Greatest Hits Radio. I'll be back in the next few minutes with Diana Ross and Queen and the Scorpions. And also a song from ELO, which Jeff Lynne wrote when he was on holiday in Spain. This was back in 1975. And when he got back into the studio, he listened to it and he hated it. He said, "Ugh, it's horrible." So wiped all of the vocals and the backing vocals, rewrote the lyrics in 30 minutes, and that's the song I'm going to play.
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7: The top stories this hour. The Prime Minister's reportedly insisting he won't back down and will stand in any Labour leadership contest that's triggered. According to The Sun, Keir Starmer says he won a massive majority 2 years ago and a mandate that he's determined to deliver. But Sky's political correspondent Alexandra Rogers says she's spoken to one politician who doesn't think the PM can win against the Greater Manchester mayor.
20: A Labour MP who doesn't support either of these men, actually, says that Number 10 is living in an alternative universe if they think that Keir Starmer can beat Andy Burnham. We know that more than 100 Labour MPs are still calling on him to go.
7: Two more teenagers have been charged over disorder in Smethwick, in which two men were treated for stab wounds. West Midlands police were called to Foundry Lane on Tuesday, the 26th of May. 19-year-old Nizar Abdul Hafiz and DeAndre Cunningham, who's 18, have appeared before Birmingham Magistrates Court. A 23-year-old man's been charged with supplying drugs into Birmingham. Police charged Lewis Reed from Leicester with supplying crack cocaine and heroin as part of a County Lines operation between the East and West Midlands. Volodymyr Zelensky is heading to Downing Street later for a meeting with the Prime Minister, the German Chancellor and the French President. They'll discuss ongoing support for Ukraine's war against Russia. A grandmother from Handsworth who turned frustration into action is being celebrated during Volunteers Week. Nina Hare founded a street watch group to tackle issues including fly tipping and antisocial behaviour. Now she's being honoured by West Midlands Police and has told us why she's decided to start the group.
21: I'm very passionate about things in my area. Some years ago, we had a lot of issues. There was burglaries taking place, but also parking was a big issue for me.
7: And retail bosses are urging the government not to place too many regulations on flexible jobs. Last week, ministers laid out plans that would see 0 hours contracts scrapped. But the British Retail Consortium says millions of workers depend on flexible contracts to fit around things like education and childcare.
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7: Starting dry and bright across Birmingham in the West Midlands. There might be some showers later, a high of 19 degrees. That's the latest. I'm Alex Holtz.
0: Hello, Sunday breakfast. I'm Arlene Stewart, providing the soundtrack to your day. I hope you're well. Diana Ross and Queen on the way. First, a brilliant song from ELO from 1976.

Living Thing, ELO, Greatest Hits Radio. Jeff Lynne wrote it while he was on holiday in Spain, and when he got back into the studio, he re-listened to it after recording it in Spain and hating it. So he got the sound engineer to wipe all of the vocals and the backing vocals. He rewrote the lyrics. It took him 30 minutes, and that's what he came up with. Genius. The biggest songs of the 70s, 80s and 90s on Greatest Hits Radio.

0: You're my best friend, queen. Oh, friend. I'm Arlene. It's really lovely to be here. Sunday breakfast. It's also National Chocolate Ice Cream Day. And I know the weather's a wee bit iffy today, but any excuse, to be honest. But if you suffer from brain freeze, that's when midway through a mouthful of ice cream, you get that searing pain in your head. Well, it's your body's way of telling you that there's been quite a drop in heat loss. And so it means that it prompts your body into action. But apparently you can combat it by sort of warming the temperature sensors in the roof of your mouth. And you do that by placing your tongue on the roof of your mouth before you have ice cream.
1: So like that, before you have the ice cream, and apparently that stops brain freeze. It just sounds a bit embarrassing.
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0: Embarrassing, but yes, I'll be trying it later when I have some chocolate ice cream. Right, we are celebrating the nations playing in the World Cup, which kicks off on Thursday. We're really excited about it. And it's Germany's turn now. And while Brazil holds the record for the most World Cup titles, they have five in all, Germany is the undisputed king of consistency. They have finished in the top three an astounding 12 times. They've won four titles, four runner-up finishes, and four third-place finishes. No other country in football history has stood on the World Cup podium as many times as the Germans. And representing Germany, it's the Scorpions, and they captured a huge moment in European history with the song I'm going to play, It's Wind of Change. And, well, that whistled intro became almost as famous as the song itself.

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0: A song about a sparkling wine. It's true. Neil Diamond. This is Greatest Hits Radio. It's the 7th of June on this day in history, 1939. George VI and Elizabeth became the first King and Queen of Britain to visit the United States. 1958, American songwriter and impresario Berry Gordy Jr. found Tamla Records, the precursor to Motown Records in Detroit, Michigan. 1963, the first Rolling Stones TV appearance, Thank Your Lucky Stars, and they released their first single, Come On. 1965, Sony introduced its home video tape recorder. It cost $995, and it probably had that remote, which was attached by a cable. Not really a remote. 1977, during the Queen's Jubilee, the Sex Pistols attempted to perform on a boat on the River Thames, but they were forced to stop by police. And on this day, 1982, Graceland, Elvis's home, was opened to the public.
1: 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Make me a
0: winner. What would you do with £750,000? I've thought about this a lot. Now, obviously, working for the company, I'm not allowed to enter. But it doesn't stop me thinking about what I would do with £750,000. Well, first of all, I would take 700 grand and put it aside to think very carefully about what I wanted to do with it. Probably pay off my mortgage, maybe retire early. Although you can't really call this a job, can you? No. Anyway, I would take the 50 grand, the leftover 50 grand,

0: to walk in them. But I'd definitely have a pair, put them in a glass case or something. Definitely do that. But £750,000, it's a life-changing amount of money, and it could be yours on Friday, because every Friday in June we are paying out that incredible amount, £750,000. Just imagine seeing all those zeros in your bank account. 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It's a standard rate call, and you do have to be 18 or over to play. You have until Friday at 5 p.m. And then just wait for the call. And if Gemma Atkinson gives you a buzz, for goodness sake, pick up your phone. I mean, you don't know it's Gemma until you've picked up, obviously, but still, you get my drift. Don't take the risk. Answer the phone when it rings, and if it's Gemma at the other end, you automatically win £750,000. It is a guaranteed winner, so someone will win the lot. Why not you? Think on how you would spend £750,000. 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And the best of luck.
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0: Brian Ferry, Let's Stick Together. This is Greatest Hits Radio. Later on today, the album show with Simon Mayo. He'll be counting down the UK top 20 albums from the 25th of September, 1983. And talking of the 80s, my 80s top 10 with UB40 will be on today at 4 o'clock. Robin Campbell and the band running through their top 10 songs from that decade. You can hear the stories behind the choices. Oh, the stories. They must have some to share. And also why they reckon the songs they're going to play has made their ultimate list for that decade. So that'll be great. My 80s top 10 with UB40. That's today at 4.
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0: Oh my goodness, we are very excited. Now, obviously, the nations heading to the World Cup. In fact, most of the teams are there in their training camps. And, we've had a friendly, haven't we? So it's all happening. Can't wait. England have been there. They've been representing the nation many times at the World Cup. Scotland, not quite so much. 28 years since we've been to a World Cup, so you can imagine the Tartan Army are beside themselves with joy. And I'm not a massive football fan, but even I've been carried away by it all. So, my final nation to feature on our Football Nations Weekender is the United States of America. And there's only one person I could get to represent the United States, and that is Madonna. Now, the song I'm going to play, she wrote herself, and it helped turn her from an exciting newcomer into a proper pop force in the early 80s. Of course, it's this. It's Lucky Star on Greatest Hits Radio.

0: Madonna, Lucky Star, representing the United States of America on our Football Nations Weekender. Coming next from 1980, brilliant song from the Average White Band.
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0: My final song of breakfast, Rod Stewart, Maggie May on Greatest Hits Radio. Thank you so much for your company. Now, I'm going to be back tonight, 7 o'clock, with my radio husband, Boogie, for some great music and some banter. But don't go anywhere. Oh, I do love this. Sunday's Greatest Love Songs with Richard Allinson on the way. Have a fab day.
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0: The top stories this hour. The Prime Minister's reportedly declared he won't back down from a leadership challenge. It's believed that Sir Keir Starmer phoned key supporters to tell them he'll fight to keep his job if a contest for the Labour leadership is triggered. Today marks 100 days since the US and Israel launched an attack on Iran. There's a ceasefire in place with talks ongoing, despite both Americans and Iranians firing at each other yesterday. US national security expert Nagar Angar says she doesn't think there'll ever be total peace in the future.
1: The first 100 days of this war, if it were to be summed up, is that it's produced a fragile new normal, but not necessarily a durable peace. The truth is we're not looking at any strategic closure as of today. We're just looking at a very fragile, dangerous stalemate.
0: Two more men have been charged as police investigate disorder in the Black Country last month. Officers were called to Foundry Lane in Smethwick on May the 26th. Two men were taken to hospital with stab wounds. Nizar Abdul Hafiz and DeAndre Cunningham, who were 19 and 18 respectively and from Birmingham, have both appeared in court charged with attempted murder and possessing a blade. A man's been charged with supplying drugs, including crack cocaine and heroin, into Birmingham. Police say 23-year-old Lewis Reed from Leicester's appeared in court charged with operating a county lines gang between the East and West Midlands. A grandmother who says she's passionate about improving her neighbourhood is being honoured this week. Nina Hare founded the Friends of Friary Street Watch Group in Handsworth in 2018. She's been recognised for hundreds of hours spent helping keep her community safe.
3: We notice things that suspicious. We notice fly tipping. We notice anything that is happening that needs to be reported.
0: And England's footballers are resting after their 1-0 win over New Zealand in last night's penultimate World Cup warm-up game in Tampa. Harry Kane got the first half goal, with head coach Thomas Tuchel completely changing the team at half-time.
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0: Starting dry and bright across Birmingham and the West Midlands. There might be some showers later. A high of 19 degrees. That's the latest. I'm Alex Holt.
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25: 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Sunday morning coming down, and it's all about the love songs.

0: It's the big guy. It's Barry White. It's Sunday's greatest love songs. It's greatest hits radio. If I press a button, somebody will tell you all this anyway.
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0: I know my place. It's that time of the week when many of us can get to slow down and kick back and be with our families and our friends, the people we love, and celebrate the good times. We've got the love songs. We need your dedications to the loved ones in your lives. Thank you for all the stories, the stories of how you first met. We love those. The stories of the moment you knew that they were the one and the greatest thing they have ever done for you. Couple of wedding anniversaries to celebrate this morning, and maybe you've just met someone new. Tell us all about it. That first meeting, was it fate? Was it by accident? Did it go well? Was it just one hilarious disaster? Well, you laugh at it now, but maybe at the time it felt a bit severe. Sunday's greatest love songs. You can email us, richard@greatesthitsradio.co.uk. 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

When David Gates writes a song, he tends to write good ones. There's one. Couple of little birthdays happening today. We've also got an update from the canal in West Midlands. Morning, Debo. How's life on the water, or lack of it? I have a discreet dedication to make a little later for Belle and Sebastian. And if you're looking for someone, I've got news about the new Friendship First revolution, which apparently has changed the profile of dating in 2026. Yeah, I know. Richard at greatesthitsradio.co.uk if you're celebrating anything with anyone right now. And you want one of Sunday's greatest love songs? Yeah, you can email us. That was the email, wasn't it? Text us 61054. Make Richard your first word. And we're on WhatsApp 0333 20 2402. And as usual, we'll get an avalanche, a torrent of dedications around about 10 to 10. So don't leave it till later. And leave all the names in. Yeah, exactly. I know some people like to be discreet, but it will be nice to have a name or two. Noel Scaling is in Pickering. And their youngest grandson, Casper, is celebrating his first birthday today. The big one. Happy birthday, Casper. And his brother, Archie, is going to be 4 in 3 weeks' time. Timing, Noel. They are both the cutest and the cheekiest and the loveliest grandchildren anyone could wish for. And lots of love comes to you two guys from Noel and Fiona, that's Grandad and Grandma, and Helen and Mickey, that's Mum and Dad, and Auntie Coco, that's Chloe. And Kevin Teese is in Southampton. Kevin's grandson, Charlie, is 7 today. Such a lovely, kind little boy. And although he stole, well, basically he distracted me from my 60th birthday 7 years ago. So happy 67th for tomorrow, Kevin. And I forgive him for all that, for all the joy he's brought us since. Happy birthday, Charlie, and Casper, and for you, Archie, in 3 weeks' time. And Jules Goodsell is the beautiful wife to Paul. He told me all about you. And it's Jules' birthday tomorrow, and she would really appreciate one of Sunday's greatest.

0: It's Shanice. For Linda Kerr in Cornwall on a Sunday morning, who wants to say good morning to her hero and her best friend, and also, coincidentally, her husband of 25 years. His name is Kingsley. Here's the message. I love you more every day, and thank you for everything you do for all of us. Which brings us to this friendship first revolution, because obviously the friendship with Linda and Kingsley started off a great romance. The dating app Happn. So many apps just don't like vowels anymore. So it's Happn, but no E. It looked at thousands of couples from all over the world and drew up some conclusions about people in this country and found that nearly 9 out of 10 people in the UK think friendship is just as important as love in a relationship. And they believe being friends first creates the foundation for lasting romance and a long relationship. So rather than rushing straight in, what's wrong with that? Okay. Singles in the UK are prioritising friendships that slowly evolve into those deeper connections. And this lets trust develop before the pressure of romantic expectation arrives. And I'm quoting this from a survey by the SSRS, the Social Science Research Solutions people. And they looked into public and online dating. It's a quiet cultural shift. And they say the friend zone is the ideal starting point in a new relationship. Tell us all about yours. Richard at greatesthitsradio.co.uk. Text us 61054. Make Richard your first word. And we're on WhatsApp 0333 202 402. Linda, Kingsley, song for you on the way.
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Awesome and unique, Nina Simone. Sunday's greatest love song. Come over here to County Fermanagh. Greatest hits radio. It's where Eugene Monaghan is this Sunday morning. He says, I'd love it if you could play a request for us. It's our choral wedding anniversary. We're celebrating 35 years. And here's the thing. Eugene first met the beautiful and wonderful Louise in 1986. They married 5 years later. She means the absolute world to Eugene. And he says, I feel so lucky that we met. Happy 35, you two. Song for you on the way. And another, well, we're looking forward to celebrating 35 years of marriage. It's happening in October because Brenda was tying the knot 6 months after meeting the love of her life, Patrick. I wouldn't be here if we hadn't met. Brenda, you are my world, says Patrick. He's the parson crossblade. Patrick, I think we need some translation on this one, okay? Thanks. And we're talking pearls with Sue, who wants a shout to her amazing husband, Mike Staley. They've been married 30 years, which in total makes 40 years together. Our love is as strong now as it was 40 years ago. Happy pearl wedding anniversary, Mike. Thanks for everything. With lots of love from Sue. And I did promise you an update from the canal. Remember a few weeks ago, Dibbo, his name's Graham, is in Kings Winford, and he says, hi, and I love you. To the woman he described as his long-suffering wife, Jules, because the idea was 2 months in the sunshine, on the canals, on our narrow boat. But the holiday was cut in half following, well, a load of issues. Lousy weather, not enough water in the canals, and basically the boat stopped working. So this is obviously the definition of long-suffering, is it? So anyway, the holiday's been cut short as Dibbo fixes the boat, but it's not being fixed. And I suggested, maybe how about sticking to hotels? And he said, on our way to Portugal on Monday. Fingers crossed that's going to be great.

0: It's Sunday's greatest love songs on Greatest Hits Radio. And Karen is in Barnsley on her way to Manchester. And just following up on that survey about being friends before lovers, she says, Karen and Ian were friends in school for 10 years. And then 35 years later, we meet up again. Guess what? All is fabulous. Which is, yes, why we're on our way to Co-op Live in Manchester for the Hot Wheels stunt show with our grandson, Owen. So would you remind Ian how much I love him, if you don't mind? My pleasure. Ian, be told. Love the show. Karen, Barnsley, we have a song for you on a Sunday morning in just a tick.
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Al Green on Sunday's Greatest Love Songs. Oi, Alinson, tell my Sully he's changed my life since we met. I will. I just did. I love him more than anything. Cannot wait until we can be together. Love you lots, Sully. This with lots of love and kisses from Boo. With lots of O's after the B. Sunday's Greatest Love Songs. And Lisa is in Oxford. Greatest Hits Radio. Here's the thing about that friendship leading to romance survey we mentioned a little earlier on, because 11 years ago today, Lisa went to a music festival with a friend, or so she thought, because they'd been friends for 30 years. And it may have been the music or the sunshine or whatever, but they found themselves both on their own. And what started as a friendship developed into something special. Mr. P, Lisa says, I'll love you forever. And at this time on a Sunday morning, if you're remembering loved ones who are no longer with us and the memories are making you smile, Christine in Blythe is remembering her late husband, Martin. We met online and our first date was a ploughing match in Nottinghamshire. And what he said impressed him most was that I knew exactly what a daisy grubber does. It's the little things. And Belle and Sebastian have been together for 3 years. And I'm thinking names have been changed on this one, because Belle says when they've been together, she means they see each other whenever they can. And we're talking Belle and Sebastian, and it's not the French kid with the dog on TV in the 60s, in black and white, badly dubbed. And it's not the band from Glasgow who did Funny Little Frog. No, it's two people. And we're treading carefully, because it's Sunday morning. Belle wants Seb to know, you are the sweetest man. She loves you truly, madly, deeply, and one day will make this work.

0: Thanks for your stories and your dedications this morning. Ken Bruce has done a runner next week, so he's trusted me not only with Popmaster, but another of the greatest love songs. So more in the morning, just like this, after 11 o'clock every morning this week. This morning, we have Sunday's Selector, we have the Wall of Sound, and the Nation's Notice Board. And this being a Football Nations weekend at Greatest Hits Radio, music from France, Italy, Belgium, Mexico, Netherlands, and Canada, in that order.
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17: The top stories this hour. The Deputy Prime Minister says he backs Keir Starmer in any Labour leadership contest if one was triggered. His comments come as the Prime Minister reportedly phoned allies to tell them that he would fight to keep his job. David Lammy says the PM was given a mandate and deserves to see it out.
18: He is the most resilient person I have ever met in my life. He's been absolutely clear. Were there to be a contest and you need 81 signatures to launch a contest, he will be part of that contest.
17: Serious questions have been raised over whether the Army's £6 billion fleet of Ajax armoured vehicles will ever be fit for combat. A House of Commons watchdog says there are concerns over noise and vibrations affecting crews. Two more teenagers have been charged over disorder in Smethwick, in which two men were treated for stab wounds. West Midlands police were called to Foundry Lane on Tuesday the 26th of May. 19-year-old Nizar Abdul Hafiz and DeAndre Cunningham, who's 18, have appeared before Birmingham Magistrates Court. A 23-year-old man's been charged with supplying drugs into Birmingham. Police charged Lewis Reed from Leicester with supplying crack cocaine and heroin as part of a county lines operation between the East and West Midlands. A grandmother from Birmingham is being honoured during Volunteers Week after helping save a woman in crisis whilst out on a community patrol. 71-year-old Nina Hare founded the Friends of Friary Street Watch Group in Handsworth. She's now receiving an award for her dedication to keeping the local area safe and has told us about the moment she helped save a woman's life.
7: So we sat with her, we spoke to her, and we phoned up the ambulance for her. We stayed with her until the ambulance came, and so we just feel that was, we saved the lady.
17: And the British Retail Consortium is urging the government not to place too many regulations on flexible working. The group says scrapping 0 hours contracts would affect millions of people who depend on being able to work when they want.
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17: 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Showers this lunchtime turning persistent, a high of 19 degrees. That's the latest. I'm Alex Holt.
15: 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Across Birmingham and the West Midlands.
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0: We're doing it again every Friday in June. We're giving away £750,000 on Make Me a Winner. I mean, life-changing cash. I want to take you one step closer to that. Yes, £750,000. Come on. This morning, Sunday Selector on the way, the Wall of Sound, the Nation's Notice Board, and this weekend, there's a World Cup on the way.
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0: So we're celebrating from songs, well, with songs from all of the qualifying nations, and right now, Canada. And if you listen closely, you might just catch James Taylor and Linda Ronstadt singing behind Mr. Neil Young.

0: One more high note, George. 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
0: winner. On Friday, we paid out £750,000 to Angie, who was very excited. 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And you can call us 03434 282 017. 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Over 18s only. Here's the deal. Lines will close 5pm on Friday. Do not lose your phone. Do not put it on silent. Make sure it's charged. Make sure it's with you. Because someone will win the lot, and it's a huge amount of money. You just answer your phone, and £750,000 is yours, paid straight into your account right after the call. 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And don't leave this till later. There's £750,000 at stake here. Do it now. Now is good.
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Remember 1979 and this came on your radio and you thought, hello, what's this? Have I heard this before? No. From the album, it's Dire Straits and Sultans of Swing, Greatest Hits Radio, Sunday morning, Nation's Notice Board time. The big stuff that's happening around your neck of the woods could include the Oxford Tortoise Fair and Race, which is happening today at Corpus Christi College and Merton Walk in Oxford. It's the Hertfordshire Heavy Horse Show. Because, exactly. And also, do not miss this. If you're anywhere near Northumberland, the Bamborough Run in Cornhill on Tweed, it's the Vintage Motorcycle Rally, which is just brilliant. And they dress up fabulously. The North Wales Pagan Festival. It's the last day of the World Crazy Golf Championship in Hastings. Don't tell Alex Lester, because he lives around the corner. And people... Get,

don't tell Alex Lister, because he lives around the corner, and people, they don't mix. Alex Lister and people, no, let alone crazy golf. The crazy bit, fine. It's the golf thing that's the tricky bit. The Yorkshire Puffin Festival is happening today. The Cheltenham Science Festival and the London Clown Festival. We've got another week of that. It's not in Downing Street. No, it's just round the corner. And the London Map Fair, okay? The Royal... Do I need to tell you where this is? Right, use sat-nav. It's at the Royal Geographical Society, Exhibition Road, London, SW72AR. That's the big stuff that's happening this weekend. What's about the little local things happening near you? The things we don't know about. The things you're going to do this weekend that are little and local and you'd like everyone else to know about them. We call it the Nation's Notice Board. Tell us all about it and we'll pin it up there. Or we'll do the audible equivalent of pinning it up there. Richard@greatesthitsradio.co.uk. Why do I need to explain this? You can text us 61054. Make Richard your first word. Oh, yeah, that's why. Oh, we're on WhatsApp. 0333 2020 402. The little local things happening near you. Let us know. Thank you.

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That's for you if you've just made a nice cup of coffee. Big pot. Sitting in the garden with the papers. And it started to rain. Hello, Susan. Hello, Ralph. Welcome to Sunday Morning. Greatest Hits Radio. Wall of Sound coming up just after 11 o'clock, by the way. Our massive instant jukebox. You text us. We'll call you back. We'll play you bits of the greatest hits of all time. They're all in the Wall of Sound. All you have to do is shout when you hear the hit you want to hear, and we'll play it instantly and in full. And if you've heard any of my other listener on the wall and thought, well, maybe one day I will text in and maybe I'll give it a go, but, you know, I've got coffee and papers. Why not today? 61054, Mate Richard, your first word. Yesterday we heard Jan, who was off to her daughter's wedding, and she sounded incredibly calm, considering she was half an hour late. And Stuart was watching Cheryl up a ladder stripping wallpaper. Cheryl was keeping very quiet about the whole thing. What are you up to? Would a song from the Wall of Sound help you through your Sunday morning? Choose one of our records. 61054, Mate Richard, your first word. The Wall of Sound. Have a think about that, and we'll play one that we selected, okay?

0: Greatest Hits Radio with the Rembrandts. Hey, what is happening today? Album show with Simon Mayo. He's counting down the UK Top 20 albums from the 25th of September 1983. That's when we clear off at 1 o'clock. My 80s Top 10. Today, it's UB40 from 4. Yeah, join Robin Campbell and Birmingham's Finest for a run through their top 10 songs from the 80s. How do you narrow that down to 10, I wonder? UK Pop 40 with Kate, that's Sunday from 5. That's today from 5. Songs on the UK charts and headline news from this week in both 1987 and 1991. Sunday, right here. Don't miss it.
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0: Were you on a dance floor in 1984 with Kool & the Gang and Fresh? If you're wondering why they haven't been in the charts for a few years, they've got their own champagne now.
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0: Greatest Hits Radio, Michelle and Kevin, you're on the nation's notice board because they are off to Langton's Garden Party. It's in Hornchurch in Essex, and they've got the Westminster Philharmonic Orchestra playing. This is about the little local things happening in your near your neck of the woods. But the Westminster Philharmonic sounds like something really rather big. Picnic and Pims sort of an afternoon, Michelle and Kevin. That sounds terribly luxurious. The nation's notice board, you know about the big stuff. The little local things happening near you. Tell us all about them. We'll pin you up there. 61054, make Richard your first word.
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0: 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There's a World Cup on the way, so we're celebrating all weekend with songs from all the qualifying nations. Netherlands have qualified, and in 1976, Pussycat dropped this.

0: Football Nations Weekender at Greatest Hits Radio because there's a World Cup on the way. So we're celebrating with songs from all the qualifying nations, from the Netherlands, Pussycat and Mississippi, number one in 1976. Hold on, there is more on the way between now and one, as is the Wall of Sound, right after the latest at 11.
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16: The top stories this hour. The Deputy Prime Minister says he's spoken to his US counterparts after he blamed the murder of student Henry Novak on mass migration. JD Vance says there should also be righteous anger over the 18-year-old's death in Southampton after he was handcuffed by police who wrongly believed he'd racially abused his killer. David Lammy also reminded the US Vice President about the wishes of Henry's family.
17: I also urged him that it's not helpful to tweet in this way, partly because of what the Novak family family have asked for and reminded him about their desire not to make this an issue of division and hatred.
16: Meanwhile, the Deputy PM said he would support Sir Keir Starmer in any Labour leadership contest if one was triggered. The Prime Minister reportedly rang allies to tell them he'll fight to keep his job. Two more men have been charged as police investigate disorder in the Black Country last month. Officers were called to Foundry Lane in Smethwick on May the 26th. Two men were taken to hospital with stab wounds. Nizar Abdul Hafiz and DeAndre Cunningham, who are 19 and 18 respectively and from Birmingham, have both appeared in court charged with attempted murder and possessing a blade. A man's been charged with supplying drugs, including crack cocaine and heroin, into Birmingham. Police say 23-year-old Lewis Reed from Leicester's appeared in court charged with operating a county lines operation between the East and West Midlands. A grandmother from Handsworth who turned frustration into action is being celebrated during Volunteers Week. Nina Hare founded a street watch group to tackle issues including fly tipping and antisocial behaviour. Now she's being honoured by West Midlands Police and has been telling us why she decided to start the group.
2: I'm very passionate about things in my area. Some years ago, we had a lot of issues. There was burglaries taking place, but also parking was a big issue for me.
16: And England's cricketers will look to complete their victory over New Zealand in the first test shortly. The tourists will resume on 55 for 5 at Lord's, needing another 199 runs to win.
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16: Clouding up through the day across Birmingham and the West Midlands. Showers this lunchtime turning persistent, a high of 19 degrees. That's the latest. I'm Alex Holt.
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is Gloria. It's Greatest Hits Radio. I'm Richard Allinson. Welcome along. Sunday, just gone 11 o'clock. Nation's Notice Board. Peter is looking forward to a concert by the Philharmonia. But it's not over here. It's in Spain at the Placa de Catalunya in Barcelona. All this to celebrate the official opening of the Sagrada Familia. We wanted the little local things happening near your neck of the woods, but this sounds rather big. And the Pope wants a seat, so it's a big outdoor event and security's crazy. Peter is parked at La Junquera with the Philharmonia's instruments in the back of his truck. So the concert's not going to happen if Peter can't get in. It's 30 degrees, it's sunny, and the bar is open, so I'm off for Sunday lunch. This sounds like a plan, Peter, thank you. As well as all the other big stuff happening near you, Nation's Notice Board needs to know the little things. Local to you. Tell us all about them. 61054, make Richard your first word.

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0: World Cup happening soon this weekend. We're celebrating with songs from all of the qualifying nations. Mexico is in there. And the connection to Mexico, musically, is Carlos Santana. And when the Zombies did this in the 1960s, I wonder if Carlos was thinking, yeah, one day...

0: Santana with The Zombies. She's Not There. Check out the Moonflower album that Carlos Santana released in 1977. That's on there. And a whole bunch of crazy music.
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0: Now, all I know about Kathy Ponti is that she's driving to Italy for a glass of wine and some pasta and a swim. Which sounds like a bit of an intrepid journey, just for a glass of wine and some pasta and a swim, Kathy.
3: Yeah, but so worth it, honestly. It's got to be the best place to eat pasta and probably the best place to drink wine, isn't it? And it's 27 degrees at the moment.
0: I'm convinced. I'm coming out there.
3: Yeah, it was fine. We've driven from Suffolk down to Nancy. We did the first night, where we stayed, had a really nice supper. Then we've driven from Nancy to Lake Lucerne. So we had a swim there last night and obviously looked around town. And today we're driving from Lucerne down to Portofino.
0: This sounds blissful.
3: and then from Portofino, we're going to near Perpignan, near the French border, and then down to Spain.
0: So when did you leave Suffolk?
3: We left Suffolk on Friday morning, very early, about 3 o'clock, straight through the tunnel.
0: Okay.
3: And it was raining. It's raining hard. It's not raining here. It's just beautiful. Oh.
0: And when are you coming back, if you ever come back?
3: We're going to stay down in Spain for a month. My husband's going to work from home. And we're back about the 5th of July, I think.
0: This sounds like you've planned this.
3: Yeah, that's my job. I plan a lot of holidays.
0: Okay.
3: And they always revolve around food, wine and swimming.
0: I've got to... Look, there's no argument there. I've just got to start the planning bit. Because it's normally, let's take time off and go somewhere. Where?
3: Yeah, but it's all down to the planning, I think. All down to planning. So, in fact, when we get to Portofino today, we're going to take a boat out to one of the islands. And there's an amazing beach there, and there's a monastery. So the plan is to take it out, swim, have a glass of wine, and then come back ready for the restaurant tonight.
0: You're one of these people, halfway through lunch, you say, what's for dinner?
3: That's exactly me.
0: What's your husband's name?
3: Chris Ponti.
0: Okay. Chris Ponti. Appropriate, seeing as you're spending most of your time in Italy.
3: Yes, there is a bit of Italian in there, a few generations back.
0: What are you going to shout at me when you hear the bit of the hit you like?
3: Buongiorno, how about that?
0: Oh, that's fixed. Kathy, you're in control.
3: Thank you.

0: for Kathy? Spending a month in Italy and Spain and France and loving the sunshine. The Big Wall of Sound. It's one massive instant jukebox. 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

0: 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Simon Mayo, The Album Show, all about the 25th of September 1983. 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
0: Happy birthday, Debbie. What's happening?
3: I've just got to my parents for a coffee and my sister's here, and then I'm going out for lunch with my kids. They're taking me for lunch.
0: Hooray!
3: Yes.
0: Is it this big every year, your birthday?
3: I like to try. I like to try and make it big. It's not really a big one, but, you know, closer to 60 than it was 50 yesterday, so there you go.

0: They have to get bigger. They go with the numbers.
1: Yeah, they have to get bigger.
0: Yeah. So who are your mum and dad?
1: Go hard. That's Linda and Mick. My sister's Vicky.
0: And who are the kids?
1: Jake and Madison. And Jake's partner, Hannah. And then I've got my granddaughter, Harpo, be 3 and a half.
0: Okay.
1: So it's quite a family affair.
0: I hear your sister went to the wrong place. Was she trying to do a runner?
1: No, well, she didn't know I was going out quite so early. I'm not usually out and about early, but I'd arranged to meet with Mum and Dad, so I thought I'd come up to them. And yeah, she went, "Where are you?" And I went to Mum and Dad, so she turned around to come up to Mum and Dad.
0: Debbie, it's not far off 12 noon. It's not exactly early, is it?
1: Well,
0: I know it's your birthday.
1: It is for me to be out and about if I'm not working.
0: Up at the crack of noon. Okay.
1: Yes, up at the crack of noon.
0: Happy birthday, Deb. When you hear the bit of the hit you want to play on the Wall of Sound, you just sing "Happy Birthday to Me" as loud as you can.
1: Okay.
0: Good luck.
1: Thank you.

0: song that made Tracy Chapman a star. And ahead of Fast Car, it was the Archies and Sugar Sugar, as selected by Debbie on the Big Wall of Sound. Happy birthday, Debbie. Wall of Sound returns next Saturday and Sunday. Greatest Hits Radio. A couple of Nation's notice boards updates. A quacking good time is being had by Derek Johnson and Forbes and Ballanter on Royal Deeside in Scotland. It's the annual duck race on the River Dee. When he says it's annual, I suspect it's more regular than that. And is this a step up from Claire's garden shed? Joe is painting his new garden salon. We need an update, please. Nation's notice board, the little local things happening near you, the stuff we don't know about. We know about all the big things going on this weekend. But the little local things, tell us all about them. Texting is good. 61054, make Richard your first word.
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2: There's a World Cup on the way, so we're celebrating all weekend with songs from all of the qualifying nations. So far, this morning, we've played Neil Young for Canada. From the Netherlands, it's Pussycat. Santana representing Mexico. And Belgium have qualified. So Roger Jouret is here. We know him better as Plastic Bertrand.

0: do ahead of that Plastic Bertrand, because it's a Football Nations weekend and Belgium are in the World Cup, and Louise and Clyde Banks says, Plastic Bertrand reminds me of high school. Our French teacher studied it with us. Can you study Saint-Plain pour moi? He's on TV in Belgium, is Plastic, or Roger Juret, as his real name is. Very nearly 12 noon, very nearly Sunday selector time, and you may have seen this story. Steven Spielberg, famous director, surprised a pub quiz in London. The pub quiz was focused on his films, and he turned up unannounced and started taking part and starting explaining all the films. This is at the Devonshire pub in Soho, and you can't get in there. So A, he got in the pub, and B, surprised everybody by turning up, because he's here to he's promoting his new film, Disclosure Day. Emily Blunt and Aliens, what's not to like? So Sunday selector, songs to surprise you, or songs to surprise someone else. 61054, make Richard your first word. You can WhatsApp us, 0333 2020 402, and we're on email, richard@greatesthitsradio.co.uk. 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
19: The top stories this hour. The Deputy Prime Minister says he's spoken to the US Vice President and told him he disagrees with his comments over the murder of a university student. 18-year-old Henry Novak was falsely accused of racism by his killer and was handcuffed as he lay dying in Southampton. JD Vance called for righteous anger and claimed his death was because of migration. Former Conservative Chancellor Jeremy Hunt says he should stay out of it.
20: I appreciate that government ministers have to be careful, but what I would say, as not being a government minister, is that I think America has far bigger problems when it comes to race relations than we do, and I don't welcome this kind of intervention at all.
19: Three people have been arrested on suspicion of attempted murder after a man was found with serious injuries in Birmingham. Police say the victim was found with head and body injuries in Cotterill's Lane just after 2 o'clock this morning, but were told his injuries aren't thought to be life-threatening. Officers will remain at the scene throughout the day to carry out inquiries. A man's been charged with stealing a number of cars in Solihull. Police were called to reports of four cars being taken in Marston Green and Kingshurst between February and last month. 44-year-old Stephen Troughton of no fixed address will appear before magistrates in Birmingham next week. A 23-year-old man has been charged with supplying drugs into Birmingham. Police charged Lewis Reed from Leicester with supplying crack cocaine and heroin as part of a County Lines operation between the East and West Midlands. A grandmother who says she's passionate about improving her neighbourhood is being honoured this week. Nina Hare founded the Friends of Friary Streetwatch Group in Handsworth in 2018. She's been recognised for hundreds of hours spent helping keep her community safe.
21: Notice things that suspicious. We notice fly tipping. We notice anything that is happening that needs to be reported.
19: And England's cricketers are underway as they look to complete their victory over New Zealand on day four of their first test. A short time ago, Ben Stokes' side needed four more wickets to win, whilst the tourists needed 157 runs to claim victory.
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19: Clouding up through the day across Birmingham and the West Midlands. Showers this lunchtime turning persistent, a high of 19 degrees. That's the latest. I'm Alex Holt.
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0: 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Billy Joel, Sunday Selector Time on Greatest Hits Radio, and Steven Spielberg surprised a pub quiz. The pub quiz was focused on Steven Spielberg's films, and there are many. And he turned up unannounced in the Devonshire, in Soho, the pub you can't get into. Because he's here with his new film, Disclosure Day. So, Sunday Selector wants songs to surprise you. Songs all about the unexpected. Songs you didn't hear coming. What's that? 61054, mate Richard, your first word. We're on WhatsApp, 0333 2020 402. You can email us as well, richard@greatesthitsradio.co.uk. How many dots? Just the two, thank you. Songs to surprise you, the Sunday Selector. You do that.
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0: Because the World Cup is on the way, so we're celebrating all weekend with songs from all of the qualifying nations. This morning so far, we have had the Netherlands, represented by Pussycat. Neil Young represents Canada. Mexico came from Carlos Santana. And Plastic Bertrand represents Belgium. England's in there as well.

Michael McDonald, because it's Greatest Hits Radio. 1 o'clock today, the album show with Simon. He's counting down the UK top 20 albums from the 25th of September 1983. UB40 fans, do not miss my 80s top 10. Robin Campbell from Birmingham's finest, UB40, running through their top 10 songs from the 1980s. And the UK Pop 40 with Kate featuring songs on the UK charts and headline news from this week in 1987 and this week in 1991. That's today from 5. Right now, Sunday Selector, celebrating Steven Spielberg, surprising a pub quiz by turning up unannounced and joining in. He's here with his new film, Disclosure Day. So, Sunday Selector wants songs to surprise you. Songs for the unexpected. And Steve says, how about Kylie and

0: They are Rose Royce. This is Lisa and Mike loving the music this morning, and they're listening on the Rayo app, driving through the Swiss Alps. Roof down on our way to Lake Garda, Italy, for our holiday. Just in time for... Actually, you're a bit late for lunch. So don't hang around, Lisa and Mike. Good to know you're picking us up in the middle of Europe. 61054 for Sunday Selector. If you fancy selecting a song for, well, songs to surprise you. Songs for the unexpected. Songs you didn't see or hear coming. After Steven Spielberg surprised a pub load of his fans by just turning up unannounced to a film quiz. 61054, make Richard your first word. And something else for the nation's notice board as well, as we're talking about cars. Never mind the live music, never mind the great food, it's the classic on the crick, which is happening in Princess Risborough. Nation's Notice Board is all about those little things happening round near you at the weekend. Lots and lots of classic cars on the Lacey Green Cricket Ground. Always big. Lots of live music and grub and the smell of leaded petrol.
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0: The song that kicked it all off for Gabrielle and Dreams. Congratulations once again, Angie, because Friday we paid out £750,000 to Angie and she was so ecstatic.
1: Oh my God, my grandson's going to be so happy because half of that money's for him.
2: Oh.
1: Because he's severely disabled. You are joking me, aren't you? God, I can't believe it.
0: We take this very, very seriously. Life-changing cash. Make me a winner. This Friday, another guaranteed 750K on the way. I'll take you one step closer very soon.
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0: World Cup is happening soon, so we're celebrating with songs from all of the qualifying nations. So far this morning, we've had Canada, the Netherlands, Mexico, Belgium, Italy, and from France, F.R. David.

0: World Cup is on the way, so it's our Football Nations Weekender. And from France, FR David and Words. Right, concentrate. What are you doing Friday?
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0: We just heard Angie after she won 750k on Friday. If you've never played Make Me a Winner before, if you've not played in a while, now is the time to give it a go. Another guaranteed £750,000 to be won every Friday in June, including this one. 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Calls are charged at the standard rate. Over 18s only. And here's the deal. Lines will close 5 p.m. on Friday, and then someone will win the lot. And it's a huge amount of money. You just answer your phone. £750,000 is yours, and we pay it into your account right after the call. This is your chance to win big Friday. Text cash to 61054, and don't leave this later. Yeah, do it now. Now is good.
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the do-do-do-da-da-da from Zenyatta Mondatta, the album from The Police. None of that makes any sense. Final notice board notification for the nation today. Something like that, anyway. Karen Ongley Snook is... Hello, Karen. She's putting the finishing touches to some copper-foiled flowers for an exhibition at the Ox Market in Chichester. This is the Say It With Flowers exhibition. Lots of fabulous work by some brilliant local artists. All very floral, all very glorious. The Ox Market in Chichester. Get yourself there. Thank you for your nation's notice board notices. More next Saturday and Sunday. And the Sunday Selector today... Talking about songs that are a big surprise. Songs for the unexpected. Steven Spielberg surprised a pub quiz in London this week by turning up unannounced and answering questions about his films. And so Lynn, on her way around the M25, says, how about There's a Ghost in My House by Ardeen Taylor? That would really shock me.

That's what Tears for Fears were getting up to. 1985 and Shout Its Greatest Hits Radio. When we clear off at one, the album show with Simon, counting down the UK top 20 albums from the 25th of September, 1983. And UB40 fans, do not miss Robin Campbell, My 80s Top 10 with UB40 this afternoon at 4.

0: Superfly, Curtis Mayfield. I'm Richard Allenson. Thanks for sharing your Sunday. In the morning from 10, if you fancy, because Ken Bruce has done a runner next week and he's left me in charge. I know he never learns. Everyone stops for Popmaster at 10:30. Enjoy your Sunday. Don't go anywhere. Simon's next.
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14: The top stories this hour. The Deputy Prime Minister says he's spoken to his US counterparts after he blamed the murder of student Henry Novak on mass migration. JD Vance also said there should be righteous anger over the 18-year-old's death after he was handcuffed by police who wrongly believed he'd racially abused his killer. David Lammy also reminded the US Vice President about the wishes of Henry's family.
15: I also urged him that it's not helpful to tweet in this way, partly because of what the Novak family have asked for, and reminded him about their desire not to make this an issue of division and hatred.
14: But three more people have been charged with violent disorder in Southampton following protests in connection with the teenager's death. It brings the total number charged with disorder in the city to 14. Detectives are questioning three people on suspicion of attempted murder after a man was found seriously hurt in Birmingham. We're told the head and body injuries he was found with at 2 o'clock this morning in Cotterill's Lane aren't life-threatening. Officers will remain at the scene throughout the day to carry out inquiries. A man's been charged with stealing a number of cars in Solihull. Police were called to reports of four cars being taken in Marston Green and Kingshurst between February and last month. 44-year-old Stephen Troughton, of no fixed address, will appear before magistrates next week. A grandmother from Handsworth who turned frustration into action is being celebrated during Volunteers Week. Nina Hare founded a street watch group to tackle issues including fly tipping and antisocial behaviour. Now she's being honoured by West Midlands Police and has been telling us why she decided to start the group.
16: I'm very passionate about things in my area. The reason I started street watch was that some years ago we had a lot of issues. There was burglaries taking place, but also parking was a big issue for me.
14: And Daniel Radcliffe is one of those carrying British hopes into tonight's Tony Awards. The ceremony in New York will celebrate the best American theatre has to offer.
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14: Clouding up through the day across Birmingham and the West Midlands. Showers this lunchtime turning persistent. A high of 19 degrees. That's the latest. I'm Alex Holtz. Simon
18: 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The Album Show with Simon Mayo. The
19: good times. Sound like this.
20: Thank you. Hello, good afternoon. Welcome along to another album show between now and 4 o'clock. Kicking off with a look at the album chart from this week in 1978.

In the album chart from this week in 1978, ABBA's The Album is at number 5. It's a former number 1 where it had been for 7 weeks. It would have been the biggest selling album of the year if it wasn't for those pesky soundtrack albums, more of which in a moment. Anyway, side one, track one was Eagle. Welcome along to the programme. Later, we will chase some classic vinyl. We'll get to as many of your requests as possible. And our classic countdown in the last hour is from September the 25th, 1983. But as far as 1978 is concerned, at number 4, a debut from the Tom Robinson Band.

The album was Power in the Darkness, very much a slice of 1978, and Up Against the Wall was how the album opened. Number four this week in 1978. And at number three, well, it's those pesky soundtracks again, this time on Ronco Records, and we're talking The Stud.

So this is the Joan Collins film, The Stud. The original soundtrack featured, is all kind of disco-related, Hot Chocolate and Everyone's a Winner. Anyway, there's another soundtrack in just a moment. But before we get there, but keeping very much the theme of The Stud, at number two, The Stranglers' third album, what else are we going to play but this?

Produced by Martin Rush and the Stranglers' black and white album Nice and Sleazy was the hit single and is at number two in the album chart from this week in 1978. And at number one, well, it's that double album again, which until Thriller was the biggest selling album of all time.

0: From the original soundtrack of Saturday Night Fever, number one this week in 1978. Mind you, there were 18 weeks for which it was number one, about a third of the year. More Than a Woman by Tavares is what we played you. We're going to take a break, unless you're our subscriber, of course, in which case you can relish in some wonderful extra album music. And then we're going to celebrate Sir Tom Jones, because he's 86 today.
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On Rough Trade Records, the debut album from The Smiths in 1984 got to number two from it. What difference does it make? And before that, Sir Tom Jones, 86 today, born on this day in 1940 from the Reload album, the track he made with Natalie Imbruglia and Never Tear Us Apart. So request time, Kay Downing is top of the list. Kay says, Simon, always enjoy the show. I was wondering if you could play Crazy Love from Van Morrison's Moondance album. I love his music and it's so good he's still going strong with a new album out a few months ago. Moondance is probably still my favourite, so it would be great if you could play Crazy Love, which we will do. This is the follow-up to Astral Weeks, one of his most acclaimed albums. And listen out for the very prominent, I think, backing vocals from Judy Clay, Jackie Verdell, and Whitney Houston's mum, Emily Sissy Houston, on this track. I can

0: As requested by Kay Downing, Van Morrison's Crazy Love from Moondance. What a fine track. If there is something that you fancy for next week, Simon at greatesthitsradio.co.uk. Going to take a break, and then a number one album, which came out this week in 1986. It's a Queen classic. It's on the way.
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0: from Stevie Wonder's Songs in the Key of Life, which is variously described as a triple album or a double album with a four-track EP in there. From it, Pastime Paradise, either which way, it's Stevie's best-selling album. And before that, Queen's A Kind of Magic, based on the soundtrack to Highlander movie. It was released this week in 1986. Princes of the Universe is what we played you.
1: Simon Mayo. Chasing classic vinyl.
0: Yes, you're going to chase some classic vinyl in the company of everybody's favourite collector, and that is Pat Gilbert. Hello, Pat. Good afternoon.
2: Good afternoon, Simon.
0: An email here from Andy Bonwick in Brighton. Could be Bonwick, I suppose, but I'll go with Bonwick. Simon and Pat, I have an original Jimi Hendrix Electric Ladyland album, but what makes this unique is its mispressing and has the pictures of Mitch Mitchell and Noel Redding missing from the inside gatefold sleeve, so it would appear to be a one-off. Is it indeed one of a kind? I know that there are quite a few other types of printing errors relating to early copies of this album. Any further information as to its history and worth would be welcome. Thanks from Andy in Brighton. Okay, Pat, what do you say to Andy?
2: Okay, so Electric Ladyland was Jimi Hendrix's last studio LP. It came out in October 1968. And as Andy suggests, there are quite a few variations of the first UK pressing, which famously has David Montgomery's photo of 19 naked females on the cover. Later editions had this removed at Jimmy's request, no less. So usually the debate revolves around the lettering on the inside of the gatefold sleeve showing the track list and credits. If the print is in blue rather than white, this apparently denotes the very earliest copies. And I say apparently because no one seems 100% sure about this. Anyway, with naked girls on the cover and blue type, you're talking £800. If it was an absolute pristine copy, nearer 2000. But Andy's copy with no Noel Redding and Mitch Mitchell pictures is, I've never come across that before. So perhaps it is a one-off.
0: Okay, so that means it's worthless or priceless. I'm not quite sure which way you're going to go. Is it worth a lot or next to nothing?
2: It's difficult to say, because if there were 50 copies, 50 known copies that were didn't have the photo on, then I guess some of those would have sold down the years and you'd be able to gauge whether it was worth substantially more or less or what have you. I would say that it's going to be worth at least what an ordinary first pressing would be, so 800, and it would be of interest to a completist. So I'm saying, you know, it could be £1,000.
0: All right, okay, Andy, that sounded quite good at the end there, but if you've got the naked women and the blue type, then it's worth even more. So it's Simon at greatesthitsradio.co.uk if you want Pat to run the rule over something that you have. What is our one to watch, Pat?
2: This week, it's The Clash and their self-titled debut album that came out in April 1977. Now, on the first 10,000 copies, there was a red circular sticker stuck onto the inner sleeve. And if you removed that sticker and stuck it onto a special coupon that appeared in the New Musical Express newspaper...
0: How old is this conversation? Yeah, okay, go on.
2: You could send away for a free 7-inch single, the Cattle Radio EP. Now, these 7 inches are worth around £250 or so, but what's quite amusing is that copies of the album that still have the red sticker attached to the inner sleeve are even rarer than the 7-inch, because most people got their free copy of Cattle Radio. So a sealed copy of the first album, which would still have the red sticker on the sleeve, is worth £300 plus, maybe a lot more than that.
0: Okay, all right. So you need a red sticker, which you add to a coupon, which you then send off in the post. This is it's like a Victorian conversation. That's what this is. But say, Pat, don't you have a book out about The Clash called Passion is a Fashion, The Real Story of The Clash, revised and updated 50th anniversary edition? Is that right?
2: I do. Thank you very much, Simon. Yes, it's available in all good bookshops and online right now.
0: Okay, well, while I place my order for Passion is a Fashion by Pat Gilbert, let's play I Fought the Law, which we can get away with because it's included on which version of the first album?
2: It's on the American and Japanese versions of the first album, which came out slightly later.
0: All right, I thought the Laura Lee's. Pat, thank you very much.
2: You're welcome, and I'll see you next time.

0: I Fought the Law by The Clash and that very entertaining book which Pat has written himself, Passion is a Fashion, The Real Story of The Clash, revised and updated 50th anniversary edition is out. Pat Gilbert is the author. Pat, thanks very much indeed. So if there's something you want him to assess for next week, Simon at greatesthitsradio.co.uk. Take a break for the news and then it's Justin Hayward and Richard Burton time again.
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13: The top stories this hour. The Deputy Prime Minister says he's spoken to the US Vice President, who blamed the murder of student Henry Novak on mass migration. David Lammy says he told JD Vance he disagreed with the leader's calls for righteous anger over the case in Southampton. Former Conservative Chancellor and Health Secretary Jeremy Hunt thinks the second in command at the White House should stay out of the situation.
14: I appreciate that government ministers have to be careful, but what I would say is, not being a government minister, is that I think America has far bigger problems when it comes to race relations than we do.
13: Next, the Prime Minister is hosting the presidents of Ukraine and France and Germany's Chancellor this afternoon. Volodymyr Zelensky, Emmanuel Macron and Friedrich Merz are visiting Downing Street to discuss ongoing support for Ukraine as the war with Russia continues. Ukrainian MP Kira Rudik is also hopeful the leaders will choose a chief negotiator.
15: One of the cases of the meeting of President Zelensky with European leaders would be picking perhaps perhaps the negotiator or somebody who may have a chance on bringing Putin to certain kind of deal.
13: A crash in Teesside has left two teenage boys in a life-threatening condition. Four other people were taken to hospital after two cars collided in Saltburn Lane in Saltburn yesterday afternoon. Cleveland police are appealing for witnesses and footage. The Prime Minister has reportedly declared he won't back down from a leadership challenge. It's believed Keir Starmer phoned key supporters to tell them he will fight to keep his job if a contest is triggered. A village in Lancashire has experienced its second earthquake in less than a month. People living in Silverdale and surrounding areas described hearing a big thud and a loud bang last night. The British Geological Survey confirmed a 2.2 magnitude tremor was recorded, which is small on the Richter scale. And England's cricketers have won the first test of the summer. They beat New Zealand by 115 runs on day four at Lord's. The tourists were bowled out for 138 in their second innings.
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13: 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That's
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0: Inside two of your album show begins with an album which came out this week in 1978. Take it away, Sir Richard.
20: No one would have believed in the last years of the 19th century that human affairs were being watched from the timeless worlds of space. No one could have dreamed we were being scrutinized as someone with a microscope studies creatures that swarm and multiply in a drop of water. Few men even considered the possibility of life on other planets. And yet, across the gulf of space, minds immeasurably superior to ours regarded this Earth with envious eyes. And slowly and surely, they drew their plans against us.

midnight on the 12th of August, a huge mass of luminous gas erupted from Mars and sped towards Earth. Across 200 million miles of void, invisibly hurtling towards us, came the first of the missiles that were to bring so much calamity to Earth. As I watched, there was another jet of gas. It was another missile, starting on its way.

That's how it was for the next 10 nights. A flare spurting out from Mars. Bright green, drawing a green mist behind it. A beautiful, but somehow disturbing sight. Ogilvy, the astronomer, assured me we were in no danger. He was convinced there could be no living thing on that remote, forbidding planet.

the night the first missile approached Earth. It was thought to be an ordinary falling star, but next day there was a huge crater in the middle of the common, and Ogilvy came to examine what lay there. A cylinder, 30 yards across, glowing hot, and with faint sounds of movement coming from within. Suddenly the top began moving, rotating, unscrewing, and Ogilvy feared there was a man inside trying to escape. He rushed to the cylinder, but the intense heat stopped him before he could burn himself on the metal.

from Jeff Wayne's musical version of The War of the Worlds, The Eve of the War, Justin Hayward, Richard Burton, and in the band, Chris Bedding, Herbie Flowers, Ray Cooper, fantastic musicians, all got together by Jeff Wayne. The album came out this week in 1978. The live tours continue. The West End productions, it's an idea that just goes on forever. Okay, so request time. Sean Wallace. Afternoon, Sean. Simon, the music on Greatest Hits Radio, and especially the album show, brings back some great memories. One of the first proper albums I bought, or had bought for me, was Dare. I can remember being on a family holiday in Kent. We were in a record shop when the sound of the crowd started playing. I was instantly taken by it, but had no idea what it was. My dad asked at the counter and bought me the album as a holiday present. Top work, Dad. I still have it to this day. Please, could you play the track? It holds a very special memory. Sean, we will do this with pleasure. An era-defining album, and thanks to Sean's dad, this is still a favourite.

This week's Brucey bonus from the Lucky Town album, If I Should Fall Behind. Lucky Town came out on the same day as the Human Touch record, of course, March 27th, 1992. One of Bruce's finest songs, dedicated to his wife, Patty Scialfa. And if you have a moment, check out the Slow Wolves version on the Live in Dublin album, which sounds like a completely different song, but is absolutely wonderful. Okay, first request this afternoon from Bob Mackey. Afternoon, Bob. He says, Simon, I love the album show. Look forward to hearing it every week. I enjoy hearing old favourites and discovering songs I had not heard before. Can you please do me the honour of playing my favourite song of all time? After all, it was my birthday recently. The track I would love to hear is Overkill by Men at Work from their album Cargo. It would make an old man, well, 57, very happy. Bob, well, this is for you.

0: Overkill by Men at Work, played at the suggestion of Bob Mackie. Happy birthday recently, not that old, really. Written by lead singer Colin Hay, who was with Jackie recently for a great conversation, which, if you missed it, you can find on our Rayo app, of course. And if there is something you would love us to play next week, just drop us a line. 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After the break, unless you're a subscriber, in which case you can wallow in some more nostalgia, a Prince track. He was born on this day in 1958 and will mark that moment in just a few minutes.
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Music out of 1979, Blondie's second number one album of the year, Eat to the Beat. Also released as a video album, which you could get on Laserdisc, and from it, Slow Motion. Before that, Prince and the Revolution, and When Doves Cry, Prince born on this day in 1958. Helen Edwards chooses the next track. Simon, I heard you asking for listener suggestions. Please could I put forward a rarely heard track from Lionel Richie's Can't Slow Down. We all know the big hits on there, but I think the track, The Only One, is a gem waiting to be discovered for anyone who hasn't heard it. It would be lovely to hear it on the show sometime. Kindest regards from Helen. So this is the album, which is indeed his best-selling album, got the Grammy for Album of the Year. And although it's called Can't Slow Down, this is the track for Helen, which he does precisely that.

0: The Only One by Lionel Richie from his Can't Slow Down album, played at the request of Helen Edwards. Thank you, Helen. Simon at greatesthitsradio.co.uk for next week. And on the way, the Electric Light Orchestra. An album came out this week in 1979. Most people called it Discovery. Those in the know called it Disco. Very. Anyway, one of the top songs. Next.
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1: 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Oh. The good times. Sound.

Paul Simon, now on Warner Brothers. It was his first release for them. One Trick Pony was the album. The fantastic Late in the Evening, wonderful horns, an incredible drum sound from Steve Gadd playing with two pairs of drumsticks at the same time just to make it sound amazing. I just love that track. Final request on the show comes from Steve Redman. Hi, Simon. Fabulous show. Must be time we gave another outing to Down in the Tube Station at Midnight by The Jam. Brilliant track from an album that had a major impact on me when I was 15. The album is, of course, All Mod Cons. It got to number 6, certainly one of their finest. Down in the Tube Station at Midnight, assuming they're running just for you.

0: The sound of an underground train recorded at St John's Wood Station on the Jubilee Line, if you want to be absolutely precise. Steve Redman requesting one of the Jam's finest tracks, maybe their finest, Down in the Tube Station at Midnight, from All Mod Cons, one of their great, great albums. Okay, on the way, it's our classic countdown. This afternoon, it's going to be September the 25th, 1983, after this.
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15: The top stories this hour. The Deputy Prime Minister has revealed he's told his counterpart in America he was wrong to claim the murder of a student in Southampton was due to issues with immigration. David Lammy's been speaking to the US Vice President J.D. Vance after he made comments about the death of 18-year-old Henry Novak. Mr. Lammy says he reminded the leader, too, of the wishes of Henry's family.
16: It's not helpful to tweet in this way, partly because of what the Novak family have asked for, and reminded him about their desire not to make this an issue of division and hatred.
15: Next, the Prime Minister is hosting the leaders of France, Germany and Ukraine in London this afternoon. A meeting is taking place at Downing Street to discuss ongoing support for the Ukrainian response to the war with Russia. Israel's Prime Minister has confirmed forces have carried out strikes on Lebanon's capital, Beirut. Benjamin Netanyahu says a terrorist command center in a Hezbollah stronghold was targeted. It comes as Israeli police look for more suspects following a series of shootings near the occupied West Bank, which left one person dead. An investigation is taking place into a suspected hit and run in Lincolnshire, which left a primary school-aged boy seriously injured. The child was struck by a car which didn't stop in the Haven Village area of Boston yesterday evening. Police are questioning a 27-year-old man who lives locally but was arrested in Norfolk. One of the largest emergency training exercises has taken place at London's Canary Wharf. Around 1,000 people helped test the response of police officers, paramedics, security staff and others to terror attacks. And England's cricketers have bounced back from their Ashes defeat away in Australia. They beat New Zealand by 115 runs in the first test at Lord's. Ben Stokes' side dismissed their opponents for 138 before lunch on day four.
1: I thought the way that we identified the conditions that was in front of us this week and identified the way that we thought we needed to go about it, we did that very quickly, and I think that's a huge contribution.
15: The hosts lead these three-match series 1-0.
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15: Staying wet and breezy in northern and western areas, but brighter and drier elsewhere. That's the latest.
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20: Yes, side three of your album show is indeed the classic countdown. We are in the world of 1983, the 25th of September to be precise. Couple of compilation albums first. Sunny Afternoon at 20, headline hits on KTEL at 19, and at 18, a debut album called Like Gangbusters from Joe Boxes.

It's our classic countdown from September 1983, Elton John's Too Low for Zero album, working again with Bernie Taupin. This is the I'm Still Standing album. Went platinum, we played you Crystal. Before that, from Light Gangbusters, Joe Boxer's and Boxer Beat. Level 42, Standing in the Light at 16, Gary Numan's Warriors at 15. And at 14, it's Construction Time again.

Heaven 17's best-selling album, The Luxury Gap, is at number 13 in our classic countdown from September 1983. From it, the hit single Come Live With Me. And before that, track one from Construction Time Again, Depeche Mode, now with Alan Wilder joining the band, and Love in Itself. So Depeche at 14, Heaven 17 at 13, and at number 12, the very best of the Beach Boys.

0: Promoted in 1966 as a pocket symphony, and it was the most expensive single ever recorded. Good Vibrations. We're playing it because it's at number 12. The Beach Boys, the very best of. It's at number 12 in our classic countdown from September the 25th, 1983. It was 36 tracks across two albums. You buy one, you get the other one free. One of those things, you understand. So the Beach Boys at number 12. Number 11 is Michael Jackson and the Jackson 5, 18 greatest hits. We're going to take a break, and unless you're a subscriber, you get some Men at Work from the Cargo album. And then we're into the top 10 with Spandau Ballet.
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Classic Countdown from September the 25th, 1983, at 10. True from Spandau Ballet. From it, Foundation. Reborn, Black Sabbath at number 9. And at 8, it had been on the chart for 43 weeks. It had been number 1. It's going to be around for a lot longer because it was and still is the biggest selling album of all time.

originally recorded by The Miracles in 1975, but here recorded by the brightest new stars of 1983. Wham's fantastic album is at number 7. Love Machine is what we played you. It is at number 7. And at number 6, David Bowie's biggest selling album.

0: track David Bowie wrote with Iggy Pop, originally China Girl on Let's Dance. David Bowie's at number 6 in our classic countdown from September 1983. Okay, so we're on the way towards the top 3, but Johnny Mathis and Natalie Cole, Unforgettable, is at number 5. Another compilation, The Hit Squad, chart tracking on Ronco Records, is at number 4. So you get the top 3 in a moment. Subscribers get a wonderful police track, and it's all coming up.
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Number two in our classic countdown from September the 25th, 1983, UB40, Labour of Love. It's a former number one. It's an album of cover versions and their take on Jimmy Cliff's 1969 smash, Many Rivers to Cross. My 80s top 10 with UB40 coming up the other side of the 4 o'clock news. And before that, at number three, Big Country's debut, The Crossing, and In a Big Country. And at number one of the standout albums of the year, the title track from No Parley by Paul Young.

0: debut solo record from Paul Young, No Parley, went platinum four times. It's at number one in our classic countdown from September 1983. And the fantastic backing vocals there from a South African vocal group called I2. If there is something you'd like us to play, drop us a line. Simon@greatesthitsradio.co.uk. I'll see you next Sunday at 1, tomorrow for Drive Time at 4. And as I mentioned, the other side of the news, my 80s top 10 with UB40. Next.
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10: The top stories this hour. The Deputy Prime Minister says he told the US Vice President his comments on the murder of a teenager in Southampton were wrong. JD Vance posted that mass migration was to blame for the fatal stabbing of Henry Novak in December last year. Police are being investigated for their treatment of Henry, who was arrested over false racism claims before he died. David Lammy is claiming he made one particular point clear.
11: I disagree with him. This has got nothing to do with mass migration. This young man was a Brit. Let's be clear about that. And I said, look, Mr. Vice President, you're wrong about this.
10: Next, the Prime Minister is hosting the presidents of Ukraine and France and Germany's Chancellor this afternoon. Volodymyr Zelensky, Emmanuel Macron and Friedrich Merz are visiting Downing Street to discuss the ongoing response to the Russia-Ukraine war. Kira Rudik is a Ukrainian MP.
12: One of the cases of the meeting of President Zelensky with European leaders would be picking perhaps the negotiator or somebody who may have a chance on bringing Putin to a certain kind of deal.
10: A boy on a bike has been seriously injured in a suspected hit-and-run in Lincolnshire. The primary school-aged child was struck by a car which didn't stop in Boston's Haven Village yesterday evening. Police are questioning a 27-year-old man they arrested in Norfolk. Up to 1,000 people have been involved in Britain's largest emergency training exercise in modern times. Canary Wharf in London was the setting earlier for a test of the response to terror attacks involving multiple organisations. An operation's been taking place in Northamptonshire to break up an illegal rave attended by several hundred people. Police were first called to an event in a wooded area near Weldon late last night. Inquiries are underway to identify those responsible. And England's cricketers have won the first test against New Zealand by 115 runs. Gus Atkinson claimed his fifth wicket to bowl the tourists out for 138 in their second innings on day four at Lord's.
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10: Rain at times across much of the UK tonight, and further showers and some sunny spells tomorrow. That's
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1: This is my first choice. It's a Bob Marley tune. Of course, surprisingly, we've picked Bob Marley because he's what made reggae, put reggae on the map. I mean, there were big reggae stars before him, like Ken Booth and Jimmy Cliff, but he just took it to another level. He took reggae global in the 70s. I've picked this one just because it's one of my... I could have picked any one of dozens from dozens of albums. But this is, I believe, a 1980 track, and it's Could You Be...

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1: We're UB40 and this is Greatest Hits Radio. My first choice is Grandmaster Flash, The Message. I mean, to me, I suppose it was the first big rap crossover. You know, it was early 80s and, you know, at the time we'd got like the Blitz Kids and Duran Duran and all that kind of thing, and that was like nothing, that wasn't particularly fun for us, you know. We came from a soul and reggae background, you know. But then suddenly Grandmaster Flash and The Message just came crashing into the charts, and anybody that was into reggae, because I believe that what they used to call toasters back in the day with reggae, to me, were the first rappers, and really rap didn't really happen until the 80s. Whereas in Jamaica, they were doing it from the 60s, the late 60s. So it just shows you how far ahead of their time a lot of the great producers in Jamaica were.
0: And how influential they were on music that was coming.
1: Absolutely, yeah. I always say Lee Perry is the grandfather.

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1: Our next choice is Whitney Houston, I Wanna Dance With Somebody. It was a massive hit. Everybody knows it and everybody loves it. It's one of those dance floor fillers, and I've always loved it. I do remember Whitney Houston. I had my son sitting in my arms and she came up and said, what a beautiful baby.

0: We're UB40 and this is Greatest Hits Radio. Yeah, my second choice is that Mary Jane Girls All Night Long. One of those songs, brilliantly sung, and just you can't help but sing along to it. It was just one of those tunes that every time it was on, if I was out and that was on, the dance floor would fill up and you could look around and everybody would be singing at the top of their voices, you know. And it's just one of those tunes that you just can't help but want to try and get those high notes, you know.
1: Hey,

0: Mary Jane Girls, All Night Long. Brilliantly done, brilliantly performed, brilliantly produced. Fantastic pop record.
1: This is UB40. 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

0: Dennis Edwards, Don't Look Any Further. And you've got to say that that's a club classic. Possibly one of the best produced and performed disco records ever.
1: Hello, this is Robin.
0: And this is Jimmy.
1: We're from UB40 and this is our top 10 favourite songs of the 80s. My next choice is a Stevie Wonder track. And of course, I picked Stevie Wonder because he's one of the great musical geniuses of the 20th century. He turned me on to Motown music big time, but I liked him even more when he went solo, when he kind of started writing and producing his own stuff. Again, I could pick any one of 100 Stevie Wonder tunes, but again, this is one of my favourite from the 80s called Part-Time Lover.

Right, my next choice is going to be Marvin Gaye, Sexual Healing. Because it was one of the first times I heard that sort of 808 sound, the drum sound. Obviously, being a drummer, it's something that I notice. I nicked it. I stole the groove for Many Rivers to Cross, actually, which is something we still perform today. And I've nicked the groove completely from Sexual Healing. But it was a brilliant album. And like I said, very modern sounding.

0: Marvin Gaye, Sexual Healing. This is UB40. Don't go anywhere because our all-time top 10 favourite songs of the 1980s continues next.
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1: When it comes to Soul, they created a new form of music that was representative of the multicultural environment that they grew up in, obviously, you know, and it was very similar to what we were doing, but they were using soul and funk and, you know, and rap rather than reggae. But it was, I think there was similarities. Ironically, we had them opening for us on our last British tour, and somehow it worked, even though we seemed to probably cater to different audiences. It really worked as a double bill.

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1: Right, my next choice is Good Thing Going by Sugar Miners, which was a massive hit. I think it was certainly top 10, and has one of the greatest timbali sounds in the whole of reggae music. And it's a brilliantly played, because obviously this is before a lot of computers were involved, and I think this is probably just a performance by his band. And it's so brilliantly played, beautifully played, with great touch. And yeah, that timbali sound is the greatest in the history of reggae.

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14: The top stories this hour. The Deputy Prime Minister has confirmed there will be a full review into the laws which allow people to carry ceremonial knives. Some campaigners have called for Sikhs to lose the right to carry a kirpan, which police think was used by Vikram Digwar to murder 18-year-old Henry Novak. Henry was handcuffed and wrongly accused of racism as he lay dying from a stab wound in Southampton. The Binjajit Singh is from the Sikh Federation UK.
15: This is not about Sikhism. This isn't about racism. It's about murder. And Digwar murdered Henry, and he therefore deserves exactly what he got. But the Sikh community don't deserve what we're getting.
14: Earlier, David Lammy also said he told his American counterpart, J.D. Vance, he was wrong to blame the case on mass migration. Next, Donald Trump has said to US media that a peace deal with Iran is very close. The American president has also revealed he thinks Iran's supreme leader, who's thought to be in hiding, is very seriously injured. Volodymyr Zelensky's meeting Keir Starmer, Emmanuel Macron and Friedrich Merz at Downing Street. The Ukrainian president says the main focus of the leaders' talks will be cooperation for the security of all of Europe. A man has been arrested in Norfolk by police investigating a suspected hit and run in Lincolnshire. A primary school aged boy suffered serious injuries after being struck by a car which didn't stop in Boston yesterday evening. Counter-terror police say lessons learned from the Manchester Arena attack have been applied during Britain's largest emergency training exercise in modern times. Up to 1,000 people took part in a practice scenario in Canary Wharf in London earlier. And England's cricketers are celebrating bouncing back from their crushing Ashes series defeat in Australia. They beat New Zealand by 115 runs in the side's opening test at Lord's. The host's head coach, Brendan McCullum, is pleased with how his team performed.
2: In a game which was on fast forward, to be able to hold our poise and execute our plans when we needed to, and show some smarts when we were required as well, and withstand some pressure.
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14: 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That's
1: 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I had created this character, Ziggy Stardust.
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20: Here we go again. It's 5 o'clock. It's Sunday, which means it's time for the UK Pop 40 here on Greatest Hits Radio with me, Kate Thornton. After 6 o'clock, we're going to be counting down the biggest tracks from On This Week in June 1991. But right now, adjust your clocks. It's all about what was running and riding on the top 40 this week in 1987. It was the week that a 17-year-old Steffi Graf beat world number one Martina Navratilova in the French Open to win the first of her 22 Grand Slam tennis titles. Wow. It was also the week of a general election, with Margaret Thatcher becoming the first UK Prime Minister in 160 years to win a third consecutive term. On the singles charts, well, there were 14 songs on the up, 16 falling, one non-mover and 9 new entries. And one of those new entries comes from a band from Melbourne. And their first single, well, it failed to reach the UK charts. And then the band in question, Crowded House, and their record label weren't so sure that their next release would cut the mustard here. They thought that it might be a bit slow, a bit melancholy, until radio stations started playing the song from the album and changed their minds. It entered the charts this week at number 34. Crowded House, Don't Dream It's Over.

Living in a Box, the debut single from Living in a Box from their debut album. Correct, Living in a Box. The song was written about living in a tiny flat in Sheffield. Not quite a box, but yeah, you see what they did there. After the band split, their lead singer, Richard Derbyshire, went on to write and produce for The Temptations, for Level 42, Jennifer Rush and Lisa Stansfield. This week in 1987, though, Living in a Box fell 13 places to number 33. It's Kate Thornton with the UK Pop 40 here on Greatest Hits Radio. And up next, when you think of Ibiza, you probably don't immediately think, oh, I know, Chris Rea. You're probably thinking more Carl Cox. Well, this next track was written about the island when he took a trip there back in the 80s. And there are two very different versions of Let's Dance. This is the original 1987 version, which is quite brass heavy. And it was one of his biggest hits, climbing 12 places to number 27 this week in 1987.

0: Martin Fry and his tribute to Smokey Robinson, who apparently loved the song and regularly thanked ABC in interviews. He was actually experiencing a bit of a career resurgence in the US around this time and reaching number 17 on the Hot 100 with One Heartbeat. When Smokey Sings was up 16 places, here though, to number 21 this week in 1987. Coming up shortly on the UK Pop 40, we've got the highest climber on this week's countdown. The single that takes us into the top 20 comes from an American actor who was starring in a huge American show called Moonlighting, opposite Sybil Shepherd. Within 2 years, he would be one of the biggest stars in Hollywood after his first three leading movie roles in Blind Date, Sunset, and then The Mighty Die Hard. Bruce Willis climbs 19 places with Under the Boardwalk next. The UK Pop 40.
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climbing 7 places to number 15. Unbelievably, that was John Farnham's only UK hit. Meanwhile, in Australia, it's a legendary. It stayed at number 1 for 7 weeks, and the album from which it was taken, Whispering Jack, topped the Australian chart for 25 weeks, remaining the biggest selling album by an Australian artist of all time. Although, don't tell anyone, because John's not actually Australian. He was born in Dagenham and then moved to Australia when he was 10 years old. It's Kate Thornton giving you all the facts and all the figures on the UK Pop 40 from the chart from On This Week in 1987. And up next, not long after Wham had split, their backing singers, Pepsi and Shirley, released Heartache, which was a huge hit for them, reaching number 2. They followed that up with what would be their last charting single, Goodbye Stranger, was up 1 place to number 9.

0: The song that was originally called The Weather Girls, and then it was called Under the Weather, and then it was called I Still Haven't Found What I'm Looking For. And whilst it didn't win either of the Grammys it was nominated for, the Joshua Tree won Album of the Year that year. U2 moved up 7 places to number 6 on the UK charts this week in 1987. Up next on the UK Pop 40 is a single that had previously spent 4 weeks at number 1. And Starship were pretty embarrassed by their previous hit, We Built This City, but they were very proud of this next song, Nothing's Gonna Stop Us Now, which dropped 1 place to number 3 this week, and you'll hear it in a moment. The UK
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0: It was Starship's biggest hit. It was also their final chart appearance. Nothing's Gonna Stop Us Now is the theme from the movie Mannequin, and it was down one place to number three this week. Welcome along, it's Kate Thornton with the UK Pop 40 here on Greatest Hits Radio, where we're counting down the biggest selling songs in the UK from this week in 1987. And we have just two more tracks to go. One is a non-mover, the other is a climber. But before we get to those, here's the top 10 so far.
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0: Wet, Wet, Wet dropped four places to number 10 with Wishing I Was Lucky. Up 1 to 9, Pepsi and Shirley with Goodbye Stranger. Erasure were down 1 to 8 this week with Victim of Love. Shattered Dreams falls two spots to number 7 for Johnny Hates Jazz. Up seven places to 6, U2 still haven't found what they were looking for. Mirage slipped 1 to 5 with Jack Mix. George Michael had this week's highest new entry with I Want Your Sex at number 4. And you just heard Starship, who fell 1-3 with Nothing's Gonna Stop Us Now. Back in 1980, Johnny Logan had won the Eurovision Song Contest with Just Another Year. 7 years later, he became the first person to win it twice. Johnny Logan also wrote the winning song back in 1992, so that sort of makes him a triple winner. But back in 87, it was the winning entry from that year that has since appeared in a huge advertising campaign for McDonald's and was adopted as the anthem for Belgium football club Royal Antwerp. It's up one place this week in 87 to number 2. Johnny Logan, Hold Me Now.
2: Don't close your heart.

0: Whitney Houston's second album, Whitney, went straight to number one on the album chart this week in 1987, where it stayed for a very long time, 6 weeks in fact. And remaining at the top of the singles chart for the second week, a song that was originally intended to be a country song for Dolly Parton before Narada Michael Walden got his hands on it and turned it into that, an up-tempo dance track for Whitney Houston. The UK Pop 40 continues after six. We'll be leaving 1987 behind as Whitney finds her feet and fast-forwarding by 4 years. Yes, we're off to June 1991.
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19: The top stories this hour. JD Vance has been told he was wrong to blame the murder of student Henry Novak on mass migration. The Deputy Prime Minister says he's spoken to the US Vice President after the victim was falsely accused by his attacker of racism. The 18-year-old was arrested as he lay dying in Southampton in December. Dabinderjeet Singh from the Sikh Foundation says there have been attacks on his community every day since Vikram Digwa was sentenced.
20: Children at school. Pensioners have been attacked in the park. There are vigilantes out there simply because of the political rhetoric.
19: It's also emerged the government has launched a full review into the laws which allow people to carry ceremonial knives in response to this case. Next, Donald Trump says he's not going to lift any sanctions on Iran until a peace deal is reached.
21: It's not a big war for us. It's not. We have the most powerful military in the world, frankly. I built it in my first 4 years and I'm using it a little bit in my second 4 years.
19: The US president spoken to NBC and says he's optimistic about the state of negotiations, saying an agreement is very close. He's also claiming Iran's supreme leader, who's thought to be in hiding, is very seriously injured. The Ukrainian president is in Britain for talks with the prime minister and the leaders of France and Germany. Volodymyr Zelensky is expected to discuss Ukraine's needs, including air defences and wider European security. A stabbing in East London has left a man in a critical condition. The 22-year-old was found injured following a large fight in Barking's River Road late last night. Two people have been arrested on suspicion of attempted murder. Some Formula One news coming up, but first, England's cricketers are celebrating winning the opening test against New Zealand by 115 runs. The host bowled out their opponents for 138 in their second innings on day four at Lord's. An F1 championship leader, Kimi Antonelli, made it 5 wins in a row with victory at an eventful Monaco Grand Prix. Britain's Lewis Hamilton finished second after the race was paused with 10 laps to go due to the breakup of the road surface.
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19: Rain at times across much of the UK tonight, and further showers and some sunny spells tomorrow. That's the latest. I'm Johnny Freeman.
1: I had created this character, Ziggy Stardust.
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0: Are you sitting comfortably? Good. Because it's time for countdown number two on the UK Pop 40 with me, Kate Thornton, where for the next 60 minutes, we're landing in the chart from this week in 1991. Robson and Jerome were about to become household names this week with their first appearance and first episode of Soldier Soldier appearing on ITV. And Jodie Foster and Anthony Hopkins were at the top of the UK box office chart playing Clarice Starling and Dr. Hannibal Lecter in the chilling Silence of the Lambs. On the UK singles chart, there were 12 songs going up, 17 falling, 4 non-movers and 7 new entries. And we begin with Blur's first appearance inside the top 40. Their debut single, She's So High, had peaked at a rather lowly number 48. And then they released this, the song that got them noticed. Now, this record had 2 music videos, and in one, well, the first one that was filmed, Damon Albarn sported a bowl cut that he said was done by his mum. There's no other way. Was down 7 places to number 33 this week, and I would suggest a barber could have been the other way.

climbing 9 places to number 30. Walking Down Madison from Kirsty MacColl, which was co-written by Kirsty and Johnny Marr. There you go. And if you think that song sounds familiar, well, it samples the breakbeat from Ashley Rock Clip by the Soul Searchers, the same beat that was sampled on Set Adrift on Memory Bliss by PM Dawn and on EMF's Unbelievable. And that's what I call sampling. Now, this is the UK Pop 40. That's what we call it too. And up next, falling 7 places to number 26 this week in 1991. It was the second single from Roxette's Joyride album. Fading Like a Flower reached number 2 in Canada and in the US. And of course, it topped the chart in their home country of Sweden. Here in the UK, though, didn't go quite as high, peaking at number 12.

0: That was the biggest hit for Kenny Thomas, taken from his debut album Voices. Thinking About Your Love was produced by Mike Percy and Tim Lever from Dead or Alive. And it was on its way to becoming Kenny's only top 10 single. Although this week in 1991, it climbed a very respectable 14 places to number 22. It's Kate Thornton, and thanks so much for joining me here on the UK Pop 40 on Greatest Hits Radio. Well, up next, we find OMD's comeback single taking us into the top 20. Now, they've been 3 years since they'd last been seen on our chart shawls, and they returned with a brand new lineup. Down 6 places to number 19, OMD was Sailing on the Seven Seas, and they're on their way. The UK
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Apparently, Michael Stipe became tired of the relentless optimism of Shiny Happy People. So much so that REM didn't include it on their greatest hits album, despite it being one of, yes, their greatest hits. And perhaps it would have been even bigger if it had been kept as the original choice for the theme tune to Friends. Instead, it was just used in the pilot. And of course, the Rembrandts took the glory and the royalties with I'll Be There For You. This week's Shiny Happy People, though, moved up one place to number 8. This is the UK Pop 40 on Greatest Hits Radio with me, Kate Thornton. And up next, down one place to number 7 this week in 1991, we find a remix of a track that had reached number 1 a decade earlier, which itself was a cover of a song from 1965. I do hope you're keeping up. In 1981, Soft Cell spent 2 weeks at the top of the chart with their cover of Gloria Jones's Tainted Love. To mark the 10th anniversary of the song, this new mix was released and credited as Soft Cell and Milk Almond, who was enjoying a rather successful solo career at the time.

0: Kylie Minogue became the first artist in UK chart history to have their first 13 singles go top 10 with Shocked, which dropped this week 4 places to number 10. And the single version of the track is very different from the album version because it was remixed by DNA and featured a rap by Jazzy P, not to be confused with Jazzy B. This is Greatest Hits Radio. It's Kate Thornton, and you're listening to the UK Pop 40, where we're counting down the runners and riders from the chart on this week in 1991. And Amy Grant had been a huge superstar in the American contemporary Christian music industry for over a decade. But in 1991, she made a crossover into the mainstream with a track that she wrote about her newborn daughter. Up 2 places to number 3, Amy Grant's Baby Baby is next on the UK Pop 40. The UK Pop
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0: Baby Baby was nominated for Record of the Year, Song of the Year, and Best Female Pop Vocal at the Grammys. And although Amy Grant performed the track at the ceremony, she walked away empty-handed. Baby Baby climbed two places to number three. It's Kate Thornton with the UK Pop 40 here on Greatest Hits Radio, where we're counting down the biggest selling tracks from this week in 1991. So let's have a quick look at the top 10 so far before we find out what's at number one and what's at number two.
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0: The Doors were back in the chart for the first time since 1976 with Light My Fire up 19 places to number 10. Down two places to number nine, KLF, featuring the Children of the Revolution with Last Train to Transcentral. REM climbed one place to eight this week with Shiny Happy People. Soft Sal, featuring Mark Almond, slipped one place to number seven with Tainted Love. Moving up four places to number six, Kylie Minogue, Shocked. This week's number five was Crystal Waters, dropping two places with Gypsy Woman. Beverly Craven was a non-mover at number four this week with Promise Me. And you just heard Amy Grant up two places to number three with Baby Baby. Now, there was a new number one on the charts this week because the track that had just spent 5 weeks at the top dropped to number two. The song was recorded by Cher for the movie Mermaids, and unbelievably, it was her first ever solo number one. Yeah, unbelievable. It was a cover of Betty Everett's 1964 single, It's In His Kiss, with the original title becoming the subtitle for the Shoop Shoop.

0: up one place and swapping places with Cher at the top of the chart. Another song from the movies. This time it was New Jack City starring Wesley Snipes and Ice-T. And the record company were a little concerned that the title, I Wanna Sex You Up, might be a little bit too explicit. So there is actually an alternative version of this track called I Wanna Love You Down. It was the group's only UK number one, and it would stay at the top of the charts for the next 3 weeks. That's just about it from the UK Pop 40 this week. I will be back next Sunday at 5 with another pair of chart countdowns for you. This week, we've revisited the best-selling songs from 1991 and 1987. Up next, it's Boogie and Arlene. I'll see you tomorrow straight after Ken Bruce.
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13: The top stories this hour. The Deputy Prime Minister has confirmed there will be a full review into the laws which allow people to have ceremonial knives. Campaigners are calling for Sikhs to not be able to carry a kirpan, which police think Vikram Digwe used to murder 18-year-old Henry Novak. Henry was handcuffed and wrongly accused of racism as he lay dying from a stab wound in Southampton. Dabinderjeet Singh is from the Sikh Federation UK.
14: This is not about Sikhism. This isn't about racism. It's about murder. And Digwe murdered Henry, and he therefore deserves exactly what he got. But the Sikh community don't deserve what we're getting.
13: Earlier, David Lammy also said he told his American counterpart, J.D. Vance, he was wrong to blame the case on mass migration. Donald Trump has told US media a peace deal with Iran is very close. The American president also revealed he thinks Iran's supreme leader, who's thought to be in hiding, is very seriously injured. The Ukrainian president has thanked the UK for helping him increase pressure on Russia for its aggression. He's meeting the prime minister and the leaders of Germany and France at Downing Street. Volodymyr Zelensky also claims Vladimir Putin isn't being honest about his intentions.
1: I think he gives signals that he's ready, and he gave signals to American president. He wants, but Ukrainians don't want.
13: A man has been arrested in Norfolk by police investigating a suspected hit and run in Lincolnshire. A primary school-aged boy suffered serious injuries after being struck by a car which didn't stop in Boston yesterday evening. A village in Lancashire has experienced its second earthquake in less than a month. People living in Silverdale and surrounding areas described hearing a big thud and a loud bang last night. The British Geological Survey confirmed a 2.2 magnitude tremor was recorded. And Serena Williams is insisting she's not putting any pressure on herself on her return to tennis. The 23-time Grand Slam champion will compete in the doubles tournament at Queen's Club on Tuesday.
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13: Rain at times across much of the UK tonight, and further showers and some sunny spells tomorrow. That's the

0: It's Queen and A Kind of Magic on Greatest Hits Radio. Boogie and Arlene on Sunday night. Hello, I'm Boogie. This is my friend Arlene.
1: Good evening. Now, 70s at 7 on the way from 1979. A song deliberately written to have a bit of a pop at the music industry by a pioneering songwriter called Robin Scott, who also went by another name, which was A Single Letter.
0: Okay, so full name was Robin Scott,
1: yeah,
0: but was known by just A Single Letter.
1: Mm-hmm. And also coming
0: why?
1: Up...
0: Why?
1: No.
0: It wasn't
1: is that a question?
0: Why.
1: Anyway, and a song inspired by a legendary Vegas showgirl from Barry Manilow.
0: F. I'll go through the whole alphabet
1: if I have to. No, you don't. Don't.
0: A.
1: Just get on with it.
0: B, C. Listen, the World Cup begins this week. And this song accidentally became an anthem.
1: At the Euros, wasn't it?
0: Euros of 2021.
1: Yeah.
0: And this is an anthem for the country which is definitely going to win the World Cup this year. Yes, sir, I can boogie. It's a Scottish anthem for the World Cup. And it's from the 70s. And it's back around.

0: Copacabana? Barry Manilow, Copacabana Beach is very famous. Is it in Brazil or is it in Mexico?
1: I would have said Brazil.
0: Okay, Marty, our producer, is now Googling that very fact.
2: I'm
0: now
2: going to have a look.
0: To find out if it's in Brazil or in... I'm going to say it's in Brazil because Acapulco Beach is in Mexico, isn't it?
1: Yes.
0: And those are the two most famous beaches.
1: But Lola was a showgirl in Vegas.
0: Yes.
2: The beach is in Rio de Janeiro in Brazil.
1: There you go.
0: Thank you very much. I got my geography O-levels. There you are. It's Sunday night. Boogie and Arlene here until 10. Hope you're well. Now, Maxi.

0: Roxy Priest, Greatest Hits Radio Boogie and Arlene on Sunday night. I'm Boogie, this is Arlene.
1: Hello.
0: If you want to rewire or reset your brain, you know, sometimes you just got a lot going on in your head. Mm. All these plates are spinning inside your head and you just want to reset everything. Well, according to a new study, you can do it, but you have to spend 2 hours a day doing what? I'll tell you next.
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0: Paul's Eternal Flame on Greatest Hits Radio. Boogie and Arlene on Sunday night. All right there, Arlene.
1: Yeah, I'm good, thanks.
0: How's your head?
1: It's full of stuff.
0: Full of stuff, lots of things going on.
1: Yeah, not sleeping because there's too much going on at the moment.
0: Yeah, I think a lot of people can relate to that. You know, there's so much going on in your head that you sometimes wake up in the middle of the night and you just wish you could switch off.
1: Yeah.
0: Well, according to a new study, you could switch off your brain, you could rewire and reset your brain, but you need to do something for 2 hours a day.
1: A day?
0: A day. What do you think it is?
1: Exercise.
0: It's not exercise, no.
1: Soak in a bath.
0: No, the answer is absolutely nothing.
1: What do you mean?
0: You have to sit in utter silence and do nothing for 2 hours a day. And that will rewire your brain.
1: I'm sorry, but who's got 2 hours a day to just sit still? I mean, I take it you have to be awake for this.
0: Well, yes, I think that's the point, because obviously when you're asleep, your brain isn't really switching off. It's not doing anything. But you have to be awake for this. And apparently it will rewire your brain, boost your memory, your focus, and your emotional resilience, which is all... It's all to do with your hippocampus.
1: What's that then?
0: It's a part
1: of a hippopotamus. No,
0: it's a hippocampus. What a hippocampus for Christmas. It's the part of your brain that is tied to your memory. And by doing this, it encourages new brain cells to actually grow.
1: Oh.
0: So that we could even be up to double figures this time next week. But you got 2 hours. Who's got 2 hours a day?
1: No.
0: Yeah, I've got a 10-year-old daughter. I'd be happy just with 5 minutes of peace a day. But there you go. So,
1: but presumably for those 2 hours, no devices though. You're
0: nothing
1: sitting,
0: at all.
1: No music, nothing.
0: Nothing.
1: Not
0: utter
1: on
0: silence,
1: your phone, not on your laptop,
0: and you just
1: nothing.
0: Sit there looking into space. Should we try it now? Just see how we get on?
1: Yeah.
0: Okay.
1: I'm bored.
0: Yeah, me too.
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0: Would you like a seamless bit of radio segging here, Arlene?
1: Go on then. Okay, impress me.
0: This is Odyssey going back to my roots.
1: Yeah.
0: It's World Shampoo Week.
1: Very good.
0: This week. Thank you very much indeed. A quick joke on the shampoo front.
1: Yeah.
0: How much does a Cockney pay for shampoo?
1: Don't know.
0: Pan 10. Pan 10.
1: I know.
0: It's a brand.
1: I know.
0: Sounds like a pound 10, doesn't it?
1: It's not very funny.
0: Pan 10.

0: There's something breakfast at Tiffany's, the 80s at 8 coming up. It's shampoo week, as we mentioned just a minute ago. And also today, National VCR Day. You still got a VCR under the telly?
1: No, I don't anymore. But I remember those VCRs. They were great.
0: Yeah.
1: And I remember not being able to work mine. And then I had to call my brother in, who's a bit of a techno guy.
0: Yeah.
1: And he just flapped the front down, and there were all the controls. I'm like such an idiot.
0: There was always a flap, wasn't it?
1: A flap.
0: Do you have a front-loading one or a top-loading one?
1: Oh, front-loader.
0: Yeah. Remember going to Blockbusters to get your tape and then somebody hadn't rewound it?
1: Oh, that was annoying.
0: It was the most annoying thing ever. Kids these days will never experience the joy.
1: They don't know they're born.
0: Of going to Blockbusters thinking, there's a good film, I'll take that one, and somebody's already rented it.
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7: The top stories this are. Volodymyr Zelensky says freezing the current battlefields with Russia is the quickest way to peace.
4: To stay where we stay, it meant to give people of Ukraine more possibilities to save their children and soldiers come back. And I think this is important for us.
15: The Ukrainian president says he wants to stop the war in a way which would mean a long-lasting end to the fighting. He's met Sir Keir Starmer and the leaders of France and Germany in Downing Street to discuss how they can best protect Europe. Denmark's friendly against Ukraine has been abandoned after Christian Eriksen collapsed on the pitch. The former Spurs and Manchester United midfielder is understood to be conscious. He previously suffered a cardiac arrest and had to be resuscitated on the pitch while playing Finland back in 2021. JD Vance has been told he was wrong to blame the murder of student Henry Novak on mass migration. The Deputy Prime Minister says he's spoken to the US Vice President after the 18-year-old victim was falsely accused by his attacker of racism and was arrested as he lay dying on the street. Donald Trump's told US media a peace deal with Iran is very close. The American president also revealed he thinks Iran's supreme leader, who's thought to be in hiding, is very seriously injured. Sports and German Alexander Zverev has won the French Open tennis. He enjoyed a dramatic 5-set victory over Flavio Cobolli. Meanwhile, Serena Williams insists she's not putting any pressure on herself on her return to the sports. The 23-time Grand Slam champion will compete in the doubles tournament at Queen's Club on Tuesday after 4 years away. Williams says comeback preparations are going pretty well.
20: I hit with Vicky twice and today I felt a lot better off the ground. I felt a lot better everywhere. Yeah, so it felt like, okay, it's riding a bike up a hill, but yeah, enjoying the ride.
15: And Kimi Antonelli won the Monaco Grand Prix. From Sky News, I'm Barry Weir.

0: seeing the Sunshine Band, That's the Way I Like It, Boogie and Arlene on Sunday night, and now three records from the 1980s.
1: Oh, and they're great. From 1989, a masterpiece written by the great Giorgio Moroder and featured in the 1986 blockbuster Top Gun. However, Kenny Loggins wasn't the first choice to sing it. I've only just discovered this. It was actually offered to Bryan Adams, who flatly refused because he felt the movie glorified war.
0: Oh, wow. So okay, that's coming up, isn't it?
1: And that's going to be followed by Beautiful South, which, with a song that solidified their anti-love song reputation. It got to number 8 in the singles chart in 1989.
0: The Beautiful South were brilliant, and they did do lots of anti-love love songs,
1: didn't they? They did, yeah.
0: Okay, so that's still to come.
1: Very bitter.
0: First up, Talking Heads.

0: beautiful south. This week, it's the start of the World Cup, Arlene.
1: Oh, yes, it's going to get mad, isn't it?
0: I'm very excited because for the first time in 28 years, Scotland have qualified. And I've been supporting England for the best part of three decades. So it'll be nice change to support my home nation for once.
1: I know. Well, hopefully they'll do well and better than they fared in 1954.
0: Now, this is great because Arlene isn't that into football, but she did discover this story from 1954 and why Scotland did so badly at the World Cup in 54, and it was the first one that Scotland ever qualified for.
1: Yeah, well, I think it might have been the first one, and it was in Switzerland.
0: It wasn't the first one ever.
1: The first one was
0: in 1930.
1: Oh, was it?
0: In Uruguay, okay. but it was the first one that Scotland qualified for.
1: Yeah, so it's such a great story. But so this was going to be in Switzerland, but the preparation, to put it mildly, was absolutely an abomination because the SFA only sent 13 players, even though FIFA allowed 22,
0: yes.
1: Right? So they're, you know,
0: nine players short.
1: A wee bit.
0: Yeah.
1: And bizarrely, packed thick woolen shirts for a sweltering Swiss summer because they thought, never been to Switzerland. It snows a lot there and they've got mountains and that.
0: So they gave them woolly jumpers to play in and it must have been about 30 Celsius, right?
1: And that didn't help. To make matters worse, the manager at the time, Andy Beattie, resigned hours before the second match against Uruguay and Scotland lost that game 7-0, which remains their heaviest defeat in history.
0: Heaviest defeat so far, I think you'll find, Arlene. We are playing Brazil this time.
1: Yeah.
0: So, you know, that record is there to be broken, isn't it?
1: But not yet. So, well, just one game at a time, eh?
0: The World Cup begins on Thursday and we're excited for Scotland and England.

0: Baby Magic, it's Take That. You know the School of Rock that we do on a Sunday night? Today, we have peaked.
1: Oh.
0: It is the ultimate rock anthem, and it's been selected, and we'll tell you what it is and the interesting fact about it. I'll give you a wee clue. Eddie from Birmingham has picked the song this week.
1: Eddie from Birmingham?
0: Yeah, that's a clue. Where he's from is a clue as to the band that we're going to play.
1: Oh, are they from Birmingham?
0: Yes, they were. Stay there.
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0: world. This is Boogie and Arlene on Sunday night, and now it's time for the School of Rock. Now, it doesn't have to be a rock song. It could be a pop song. It could be a blues song.
1: Yeah, just a song you like.
0: It just so happens that tonight,

0: But before we play it on Greatest Hits Radio, which is the UK's biggest commercial radio station, you know, you have to tell us something really interesting. You have to add some value to your request. So you
1: can't a bit just of sparkle.
0: Yeah, you've got to tell us something really interesting and not it peaked at number 5 in the charts. That's not interesting.
1: No, it's not.
0: We want to hear something that will really get into your mind and people will remember the fact about the song.
1: Okay, well, here's the example for tonight.
0: Yes.
1: Eddie from Birmingham has been in touch, and you mentioned Birmingham
0: is a clue. So it must be Black Sabbath.
1: It is Black Sabbath.
0: Excellent.
1: I'm not going to tell you the song yet. Let me tell you the story. So Eddie says, right, the band were in the studio and the album was finished. But the producer, Roger Bain, realised they were 3 minutes short of material. I guess albums in those days had to have a certain amount of stuff on them.
0: Yeah.
1: Anyway, while the rest of the band went to the pub, guitarist Tony stayed behind and then came up with the iconic main riff. When the band got back, a few pints down, they stepped into the studio, threw it all together in less than half an hour, 30 minutes, and the song was done.
0: And the song was Paranoid.

0: Black Sabbath on the School of Rock. Do you know, I interviewed Ozzy once.
1: Did you?
0: And it was amazing. Just as every bit as funny as you might imagine it was. And I said to him, hey, Ozzy, have you ever thrown a television out of a hotel window? Mm. And he said, what do you mean? I invented it. Which was the best.
1: What a character.
0: He was such a great guy. Anyway,
1: I think I've given myself whiplash after that.
0: Yeah, you probably stopped headbanging so much, Charlie, yeah. Certainly at your age. Anyway, if you'd like to get involved in the School of Rock, it's really simple. You just have to tell us your favourite song and then tell us something really interesting about it. But you have to email us. So I know you've got to jump through a hoop or two, but it is worth it.
1: It is worth it. The email address is school@greatesthitsradio.co.uk. Tell us about your favourite song, that interesting fact, and why not pop your phone number on there? Because we'd love you to tell us the fact, not us just making a mess of it.
0: You're way better on the radio than we are.
1: Yeah.
0: So if you want to do it, it's school@greatesthitsradio.co.uk. And now Super

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0: reaction is Diana Ross, clearly written by the Bee Gees.
1: Yes,
0: right?
1: And they've muscled their way in to sing backing vocals.
0: Yeah, so we'll do you the song, but we want to be on it as well. Tomorrow, Monday, is National Best Friends Day.
1: Oh, friends!
0: Oh, friends! So who is your best friend?
1: No, don't. It's like picking your favourite child.
0: You have to pick, well, your favourite child is your daughter, Katie. So your best friend is whom?
1: Oh, Susan.
0: Susan is very posh.
1: No, she's not.
0: She is. You think Arlene's posh. It's nothing compared to Susan. Susan went into Greg's the Baker's once and asked for a steak parcel.
1: That's why we call her Steak Parcel Susan now.
0: Not a steak bake, but a steak parcel. I'll have one of those parcels, please. My best friend is, it's Marty, our producer. Well, it used to be until he announced that he's leaving. And tonight's his last show.
2: Yeah. It is, yeah, my last show on Greatest Hits Radio.
0: Okay, but well, bye.
1: Yeah, thanks.
0: See ya. Thanks for all your efforts.
1: It's all right. It'll be fine.
0: Phil Collins now.

0: Phil Collins and A Groovy Kind of Love. Do you know when you're young and in love, maybe, I don't know, 17, 18 years old?
1: I don't remember that far back.
0: You have your first proper boyfriend or girlfriend.
1: Yeah.
0: And that was our song. Me and my first girlfriend, that was our song.
1: Aww.
0: I think it was from the movie Buster.
1: Which came out. They wrote it for that.
0: About that time, and that was our song. And then she dumped me.
1: So you've hated the song ever since?
0: Ever since. The 90s at 9 is next.
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16: Top stories this hour. Iran has fired missiles at Israel for the first time since a ceasefire was announced in the Middle East conflict. The Israeli military says it's trying to intercept them and is preparing for further action in the coming hours. Iran had repeatedly warned it would respond if Israel carried out strikes on Beirut, which it did earlier today. The Ukrainian president has thanked the UK for helping him increase pressure on Russia for its aggression. He's meeting the Prime Minister and the leaders of Germany and France in Downing Street. Volodymyr Zelensky also claims Vladimir Putin isn't being honest about his intentions to put an end to the fighting.
17: I think he gives signal that
10: he's ready, and he gave signals to American president. He wants, but Ukrainian don't want. But really, we know he want to win in this terrible war.
16: Denmark's team doctor says Christian Eriksen is doing well after collapsing in a friendly against Ukraine. The midfielder previously suffered a cardiac arrest on the pitch against Finland at Euro 2020. There's going to be a full review into the laws which allow people to carry ceremonial knives. Some have called for Sikhs to lose the right to carry a kirpan, which police think was used by Vikram Digwa, who killed 18-year-old Henry Novak. Daminderjit Singh is from the Sikh Federation.
17: As the prosecutor said, this is not about Sikhism, this isn't about racism, it's about murder. And Digwa murdered Henry, and he therefore deserves exactly what he got. But the Sikh community don't deserve what we're getting from politicians.
16: In sport, second seeds Alexander Zverev needed five sets to get past Italian Flavio Cobolli to secure his first Grand Slam tennis title at the French Open. And F1 Championship leader Kimi Antonelli made it five victories in a row. He won an eventful Monaco Grand Prix earlier. From Sky News, I'm Barry Weir.

0: And there you have it, Arlene. Yet another song that contains my name in the title. There's not many Arlenes, though, is there?
1: Not really.
0: Come on, Arlene is probably the closest that we're ever going to get to that. Right, let's do some songs from the 1990s.
1: Well, coming up from the Madchester era, The Happy Mondays with a 1990s song, which features a line from Sean Ryder, which he actually stole from Steve McQueen from the movie Le Mans, which came out in 1971.
0: Le Mans, as in the place in France where they have the racing?
1: Indeed.
0: Oh, okay.
1: And also coming up, a song from George Michael, and the video to the song featured five top models who were video lip-syncing his lyrics, because George, at that point, who hated the commercial pressure of promotion, refused to do any press work or videos. So he got the girls after reading Vogue magazine and thought, ooh, that would work.
0: And it was really famous models, was it?
1: So can you... The Big Five, they were called.
0: Oh, so I'm guessing 1990s, was it? Cindy Crawford?
1: Yes.
0: Naomi Campbell?
1: Yes.
0: Who was the one that had the Hello Boys bra?
1: Oh, was that Linda Evangelista?
0: Yes, is she one of them?
1: Yes.
0: And, well, I don't care about the other two. I mean, I'm sure they were good and all, but... right, first up, Simply Red.

0: The 90s at 9, George Michael's Freedom, and before that, Happy Mondays and Step On, and the line, "You're Twisting My Melon Man," comes from Steve McQueen.
1: Yeah.
0: From the movie.
1: Yeah, from Le Mans, which he made in 1971.
0: I had absolutely no idea. I just thought that Bez was, I don't know, perhaps on something that day in the recording.
1: What, just that day?
0: You're twisting my melons, man.
1: Sounds painful. Melon.
0: Oh, melon, right.
1: Yeah, singular.
0: Okay, definitely not plural.
1: No, that's something entirely different.
0: There's a big difference, isn't there? Yeah. Now, Tina Turner, "What's Love Got to Do with It?" on Greatest Hits Radio, Sunday night, Boogie and R.

0: Turner, What's Love Got to Do with It? Greatest Hits Radio, Boogie and Arlene on Sunday night. Maybe you're getting ready for another big week ahead. Well, on Tuesday, it's National Donald Duck Day. Mm-hmm. Can you do a Donald Duck impression? It's one of those impressions that you can either do or you can't.
1: Yeah. That's about as close as I can get.
0: That's actually surprisingly good. Do it again. No, but you have to say some words.
1: Well, I can't do both.
0: Say, hello, my name is Arlene, at the same time. Go.
1: Oh,
0: wow.
1: That's quite brutal.
0: Anyway, did you know that Donald Duck was banned in Finland?
1: Because he didn't wear any trousers.
0: Exactly. He had a top on, but no trousers, and so he was therefore banned. Royal Ascot begins on Tuesday. I have fond memories of Royal Ascot. Last year, I had a horse come in at 10 to 1. The problem is all the other horses finished at half 12.
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1: Boogie Arlene, Sunday night. The World Cup begins on Thursday. Mexico, South Africa, 8 p.m. UK time. Scotland play in the early hours of next Sunday when they play Haiti, 2 o'clock in the morning UK time. England don't play their first game until Wednesday of next week when they take on Croatia, 9 p.m. UK time. So that's like 10 days time. Mm. Going to be watching the World Cup, Arlene?
2: Yeah, I'm definitely going to be watching. 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

0: Played it back, Rolling Stones, Boogie and Arlene on Sunday night. Here's a question for you, Arlene. Yeah. If you are a parent, the average parent spends 9 weeks of their life doing what, do you think?
1: Picking up washing off the floor.
0: That's stressful, isn't it?
1: Yeah.
0: It doesn't matter how... My daughter, who's 10, will leave her pants right next to the basket.
1: Oh, yeah.
0: But not in the basket.
1: Or is it going around the house, switching all the lights off?
0: Again, it's like Blackpool Illuminations in here, isn't it?
1: You treat this place like a hotel.
0: That's right. The average parent will spend 9 weeks of their life loading the kids into the car and doing the school run. According to a survey, it is the most stressful part of the day-to-day running of being a parent. Over a third of mothers, fathers and legal guardians said dropping off the kids at school is the most stressful part of the day.
1: Yeah, it's not ideal. Yeah. Get your shoes on. Yeah. Where's your packed lunch? You've got gym today.
0: And then they hand you the box with the packed lunch in it from yesterday, which is all mouldy and stuff.
1: And just as they get into the car, they say, "Oh, Mum, sorry, it's World Book Day. I have to dress like Harry Potter." Right!
0: Back in
1: Expelliarmus!

0: Alison Moye, Love Resurrection. I think I had one of those once.
1: Just once.
0: And on that bombshell, we're back next Sunday night from 7.
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17: The top stories this hour. Iran has fired missiles at Israel in the first attack since a ceasefire was announced in April. Israel says the missiles were intercepted and its military is now preparing for further action. Tehran had warned it would respond after Israel carried out strikes on Beirut, claiming it was targeting a Hezbollah command centre. Our Middle East correspondent Adam Parsons is in Jerusalem.
18: It is hard to believe that Israel will not respond to this attack on its soil by Iran. And if it does so, well, clearly there will be coordination, or certainly an attempt by the Israelis at coordination with the United States.
17: Volodymyr Zelensky says freezing the current battlefield lines with Russia is the quickest way to peace. The Ukrainian presidents met Keir Starmer and the leaders of France and Germany in Downing Street to discuss how they can best protect Europe. The Deputy Prime Minister says he told the US Vice President he's wrong when the pair spoke on the phone about the murder of a teenager in Southampton. JD Vance had posted that mass migration was to blame for the killing of Henry Novak, who was handcuffed and wrongly accused of racism as he lay dying from a stab wound. Germany's Munich airport has suspended all flights and evacuated its traffic control tower. Officials say the decision was taken shortly after 8:30 p.m. due to the smell of smoke. In sport, England's cricketers won the first test against New Zealand by 115 runs on day four at Lord's. Captain Ben Stokes says his side adapted well to the tricky playing surface.
1: You're never sure what you're going to get presented with in terms of conditions or whatever it may be. And I thought the way that we identified the conditions that was in front of us this week and identified the way that we thought we needed to go about it, we did that very quickly. And I think that's a huge contribution as to why we've came out with the win this week.
17: Formula One Championship leader Kimi Antonelli took victory at an eventful Monaco Grand Prix, and Alexander Zverev is the French Open tennis champion after being a runner-up in three previous Grand Slam finals. From Sky News, I'm Daisy Steele.
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2: Yeah, nice to be here on a Sunday night. I've missed the last couple of Sundays for one reason or another, being elsewhere on the radio station and all that. You know, it's tough being the Swiss Army knife of Greatest Hits Radio, but it's a cross I have to bear. Anyway, back tonight. So as always, the top 10 at 10. Then I can get my teeth into a nice hour of Sunday Punday, and then we'll have some midnight anthems to bring in the brand new week. So I hope your weekend was all right. Reasonable Saturday. I've arrived at Greatest Hits Radio tonight in what I can only describe as a torrential downpour. But, you know, that's the way the weather's going, isn't it? I mean, who knows? Middle of next week, we might all be in shorts again. Just can't keep up. So let's focus our attention on the next 50-odd minutes of radio, during which I hope you will listen, pay attention, cogitate, and then text or email. You don't have to look up cogitate. It means thinking. 61054 is my text number if you want to text me tonight. Start your message with the word Andy so it comes into my inbox. And remember to put your name in there so that I know who your guess is from. Otherwise, all I get is the last four digits of your phone number. And frankly, that's not really personal. If you want to email, you can. It's andy@greatesthitsradio.co.uk. But what are you texting or emailing about? Well, frankly, anything you like. But officially, the top 10 at 10, where some songs and some clues will guide you in the direction of a particular year. I'll give you for free that it's the 70s, the 80s, or the 90s. One song in, you'll know what decade it is. After which, drill it down to the particular decade, and then feel free to get in touch. Lots of new people last week, which was nice, and nervous and a little bit, well, I've never texted before and I might be wrong and Andy might. It doesn't matter. We're just having, it's just a guessing game. We're just having fun on the radio, so do feel free to get involved because it would be nice to have you here. Clues from film, clues from telly, clues from news for entertainment, but of course, Greatest Hits Radio. So 10 great songs, including this one.

A bit of fraternal solitude. Free, my brother Jake, James Taylor, you've got a friend, and Tony Christie, I did what I did for Maria, all from the same year. Spoiler, kids, this ain't the 90s. I've done three songs, and we're only at 10:15. The way things are going, I could be finished by 10:40. You may have to talk amongst yourselves for about 20 minutes. I'm joking, you won't, because you'll give me plenty to talk about between tunes by texting and emailing. Usual details, 61054, Andy is the first word, or email Andy at greatesthitsradio.co.uk. If Rob and Andy weren't playing snooker in Whitchurch, would it even be Sunday night? Of course they're playing snooker in Whitchurch in Shropshire. They are tonight 1 year out, but they don't care. They are regular Sunday night contributors. And I would like to say, and I don't know for certain, but I'd like to say there's a direct correlation between the amount of listening to Greatest Hits Radio that Rob and Andy do and their corresponding improving in snooker. See, when you're listening to Greatest Hits Radio, I think your snooker's probably better. Well, you know, I can dream, can't I? AJ in Exeter, you're absolutely spot on. Grant in Herne Bay, as you predict, you've got the year wrong. Kevin in West Yorkshire, you are right. Harry in New Malden, you are right. Mark from Birmingham has had a rotten weekend. I'm sorry to hear that, Mark, but I hope things improve. And yes, you've got the year right. Hello, Andy, evening. I reckon it was that, says Stuart Cole, who's in Aberdeenshire. Now, you know me, love Scotland, but as English as it comes, so... Fivey? F-Y-V-I-E. Fivey? Fivey? Could be either. And I'm going to make no apology for getting it wrong because I am essentially English. There are some wonky English pronunciations, I have to tell you. Stuart, you were right. And I hope I get your place name pronunciation correct. Good evening. It's Night Shift Ian and Carl Ollerton. We reckon that and you're right. And Beebs in Nottingham. You are 4 years out. Right, sounds like some people could do with a TV clue. Now, this is an absolute classic. This is one of those TV themes. It's only short. It's about 15 seconds, and I almost wish they'd got my phone out on video so I can show you. I guarantee you this will bring me out in goosebumps for reasons I can't really explain. TV that was making its debut in tonight's year. Shows that you'd never seen before, but were going to learn to love on BBC One. Nice to see you, to see you. That was The Generation Game on ITV. Can you tell me how to get to Sesame Street? Meanwhile, over on BBC Two. There they go. There they go. Now on BBC Two, it's time for the Open University. So, obviously, a whole deluge of bewhiskered men in tweed jackets with leather elbow pads talking about things like Pythagoras' theorem. At least that's how I remember it.

0: Oh, you need to make your mind up, David. They don't know. They don't go for this shilly-shallying young ladies, you know. Partridge Family and I Think I Love You. And before that, Supremes and Nathan Jones. You've been gone too long. Hi, young Andy, says this from Simon. How very generous of you. 62, 63 in Feb. Hi, young Andy. It's, of course, from Simon, who's hanging around the car in Colville watching the rain as there's no petrol money to drive everywhere. Well, you've got to get your amusement where you can, don't you, really? Jason and Paul, spot on. Hedgie in Middlesbrough, 4 years out. Michael and Royton, spot on. We have time tonight. Now, here's the kind of email that makes you realise you're working on a radio station that predominantly plays 70s, 80s and 90s music. Back from a knee replacement. I mean, I realise it does happen to younger people, but primarily, you know, hips and knees, greatest hits radio. Martin and Beverly, hi. Martin is back, making slow progress and gets the year right, which is good. The Thompson's gang in Sheffield, hello you lot. We're at a darts night, we're all rubbish. Well, you know, you're not rubbish at guessing the year, because that's spot on. Gary and Burton on Trent, yes, you're right. Carl's in Cardiff. Carl turned two in the October of this year. And Jill in Southampton. Good to have you back. Well, I've been around. I just missed a couple of Sundays. And I was scanning this email. And Jill is also spot on. Things that happened in tonight's year. Well, it was the second Glastonbury Festival. Now, we'd had the first, and it was called something like the Picton Blues and Folk Festival, wasn't it? They thought, well, this isn't working. So by the time the second one came around, they decided to call it the Glastonbury Fair. You know there was somebody playing a lute or something, walking around going, are you going to Glastonbury Fair? Top of the bill, Joan Baez. Also on the bill, Hawkwind and Fairport Convention.
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happens most of the time. And the feeling is laid back. Palm trees grow and rents are low.

First record ever bought for me, that. The first record I ever bought with my own saved up pocket money and everything was Let's Twist Again, with Let's Twist on the Other Side, the reissue in 19... That was bought for me as a very small boy. So I have no memory, but I must have really liked... I must have been toddling into primary school going... So I remember that being bought for me. The Mixtures and the Pushback song. Before that, Olivia Newton-Jay is Not For You. And Neil Diamond and I Am I Said. Very popular year, text-wise. Thanks very much indeed for chipping in on a Sunday night. Jean in Netherton says, I have many memories, and she has not one. So they're obviously good.

0: ones.
1: You're right, Gene. Deb the Demon Dinner Lady, you're right. Grey in Shrewsbury / Shrewsbury, you're a year out. Brandon in Blackpool, on it. Dominic in Blackpool, a year out. Lisa in Leeds, spotted, spot on. Anne and Eddie, spot on. Zoe in Southampton, spot on. Philip and Barbara in Longridge, nice to be back on Sundays. I missed a couple and I'm glad I'm back. You're spot on. Matt the London Cabbie, you're spot on. This is Tony Christie in Amarillo. My brother Jake, brilliant. I think it's that year that I'd left school after taking my GCSEs and CSEs. Yes, O-levels and CSEs, for those of us of a certain vintage. I was working in a bank, says Dave. This is in Swallowness, near Sheffield, for the princely sum of £486 a year. Now, I don't want to depress you, Dave, but I got my inflation calculator out. And I know what year you were earning that, because I know what the answer is. That, in current money, is 6,300 quid. Yeah, I mean, even then, you weren't being paid a lot, were you? But there we are. Hello, Andy, the year is that, says Mariana. I'm stuck in traffic on the M62. Oh, yes, I've seen this. Just past Saddleworth Wall, westbound on our way back to Blackpool. Traffic is stationary and has been for about 20 minutes. I can't tell you much that you probably don't already know, Mariana, and maybe your sat-nav is helping you, but this has just dropped in my inbox from the evening news. Traffic is at a standstill after a crash near Rochdale. This is a westbound on the motorway between 22 and 21. That's Milne Row. Inrix are the traffic people. All traffic being temporarily held. There's been an accident, M62 westbound between Rishworth Moor and Milne Row. They say we have no information on the number or type of vehicles involved at this stage. It's very early, Marianne. I hope it's sorted very quickly. I fear you may be there for a while. Other things going on in tonight's year. You were wandering into an estate agent. You were looking to buy a home. To buy that home, you would have needed £4,908. Greatest
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0: Great song, great year, great songs, plural, they being T-Rex, Get It On, Isaac Hayes, and the theme from Shaft. We've had The Mixtures, Olivia Newton-John and Neil Diamond. You've enjoyed The Partridge Family, The Supremes, Free, James Taylor, and I started with Tony Christie.
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0: Hello, Andy says this. It's Howard from Bury. I'm sitting at a Boots distribution centre, and I'm like, my. He's not there for a prescription, because that's not where you get them. He's waiting patiently for a trailer to be loaded so he can bring things to a Boots near you. Useful job. I believe it's that. I'm sorry to say it was the Partridge Family that gave it to me. Yeah, well, it was one of those bands that you kind of... It wasn't cool to like if you were a boy, was it? But you're just a year out, Barry. Howard in Barry. I hope you go safely tonight when your trailer's loaded. Neil in Sidmouth says, Bananarama did it for me, 1988 for sure. Yes, very amusing. It was the Supremes version of Next and Jones I played, because I fear, Neil, you know that. No idea what the year was. I was only born in and spent a couple of years in Germany with my parents, as my dad was stationed there, says Eve. Well, Eve, it's actually the year you were born. Long time no text. It has been Bob in Urmston. How are you? Welcome back and spot on. Bugsy and Ashy loved the Pushbike song, You and Me Both. Nailing it. Hello, Andy. We haven't got a clue on the year. Please give us a mention. Martin and Adele chilling in our motorhome. Okay. I hope you are warm in your motorhome. Max in Rotherham. It's Damien's 51st birthday today. Happy birthday, Damien. They're sneaking in here. And Chris in the West Midlands. Just got back home after an evening with my elder sister eating Chinese food. I've been in a quandary on the year. I'm going for that. You are 1 year out. If you sent me a text or an email tonight, thank you very much indeed. All gratefully received. Tonight's Top 10 at 10 brought to you by yachtsman Che Blythe, who this year became the first person to sail around the world against the prevailing winds. No, me neither. Brought to you by the presenters of Blue Peter, who this year buried a time capsule in the grounds of Television Centre, and brought to you by all the traders who this year used the newly founded NASDAQ Stock Exchange, because tonight's Top 10 at 10 year was 1971.

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1: EMF from 1990. Before that, a top 10 at 10 from 1971.
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Take that, AI. 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As per, I will give you 3 low wattage starters for 10. The kind of thing we're looking for, I'm sure you will do much better than me. If we're doing magic and magicians, I mean, truthfully, if you are a magician, all you need is doves. La, la, la, la, la. Thank you very much indeed. There's the bar right there. That's the standard you've got to top, and it ain't going to take much, is it? Entire back catalogues are also included if you've got great bands. I mean, I think we should obviously include the entire back catalogue of Four Non-Ones, shouldn't we? Four Non-Ones, they've got to be in there. And what about the back catalogue of those four singers from Sweden, although I think technically one of them is from Norway, isn't it? You know them, Waterloo and all of that. Abacadabra.

Mr. John and Your Song. Before that, Bill Medley and Jennifer Warnes. And I've had the time of my life, which is I do every time on the radio with you. Honestly, it's just like fun, isn't it, this? We just mess about on the radio on Sundays and Monday, Tuesday, Wednesday, Thursday, if you fancy hanging around for the late show. If you're here for reasons other than normal, like, I don't know, you're poorly or you can't sleep or whatever, or you like, you've got the day off tomorrow, so you thought you'd stay up late, and you're like, oh, we have good fun on the radio from 10 every evening. Do pop in and stay a while. We're doing puns around the theme of magic and magicians because a robot has been refused membership of the Magic Circle because it's a robot. So puns pertaining to magic, please. Stephen Huntingdon. Oh, yes, I'm the great Suprendo. Freddie Mercury, I'll take that. Sharon's in East Yorkshire with spells like Teen Spirit. Nirvana, very good. Chloe, Luke and Kirsty. What was it? The Cutting Crew, wasn't it? Aye. Dynamo in your arms tonight. Dynamo's a great magician. I do like Dynamo. Gary in Hereford. Anything by Trick Astley. Simple but brilliant, Gary. Thank you very much. I like that one. What else we got here? Oh, yes. Neil in Potter's Bar reminds me of that strange thing David Blaine did. Do you remember? He went on telly around about that time and he had an eye painted on his hand and he did the whole interview. I think it was on ITV Breakfast, wasn't it? And he just held out the hand and showed it to, I can't remember his name, it was the presenter. I'm having a senior moment. But of course, he was promoting a magic trick that has been celebrated by living in a box. I'm living in a box. I'm living in a Perspex box.

0: brings these boards around. Jackson, can you feel it? You're very good at these. I've missed this. I haven't done this for a couple of weeks. Sunday Punday tonight, magic and magicians, because a robot has been refused membership of the magic circle. Quite right, too. Lee and Mike are on the rule. We're punning around that theme. So, anything by Carol Decker Cards? Cheesy, but I'll go with it. Anything by the Flying Wizards? Yes. Was that money? That was them, wasn't it? What I want? I want money. That was the Flying Wizards, wasn't it? Richard on the night shift in Sheffield. Maria in Titchfield. Robert Palmer. Addicted to Doves. Yep, I'll take that. There's so many of these, and thank you very much for them. Tony in Nottingham. I like this song, Tony. I thought about this one, and I'm not... It's the Tavares. Houdini. Who stole my baby? It almost works, but good effort. Good effort, and thank you. Genesis, Land of Illusion, yes. Juggler's Blues, Glenn Frey, thank you, Paula. Juggling, yeah, it's kind of magic, isn't it? Eddie in Stockport did the Genesis one, and I'm grateful to him for that. Ian Barker in West Horton. The Undertones, what a great song. I got teenage tricks right through the night. All right. Ba ba da ba da ba da da da da. So many here. Who else we got? This is Mark. Mark Hollins reminds me of that classic by Blondie. Once had a love and it was a gas. Soon turned out he had a heart of glass. Bottle, bottle, glass, glass, bottle, bottle, glass.
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0: 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You need to be 18 or over to play, and please get your entry in before lines close at 5 p.m. on Friday. 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

0: The Big O and Pretty Woman. Before that, on your greatest hits radio, To Pow and China in Your Hand. Thank you for punning around the theme of magic and magicians. And thanks to everybody, and there have been very, very many, who've all suggested Janis Joplin and me and Debbie McGee. In amongst those, here's Francis from Ruislip with the great Supremos. Baby, baby, where did our glove go? Okay, the white gloves are essential if you're a magician. And Irene offers this. Ooh, baby, do you know what that's worth? And the entire back catalogue of Merlinda Carlisle.
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0: Greece, of course, Frankie Valli. Thank you for punning brilliantly, as always. 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
20: The top stories this hour. Iran has fired missiles at Israel in the first attack since a ceasefire was announced in April. Israel says the missiles were intercepted and its military is now preparing for further action. Tehran had warned it would respond after Israel carried out strikes on Beirut, claiming it was targeting a Hezbollah command centre. Our Middle East correspondent Adam Parsons is in Jerusalem.
21: It is hard to believe that Israel will not respond to this attack on its soil by Iran. And if it does so, well, clearly there will be coordination, or certainly an attempt by the Israelis at coordination with the United States.
20: Volodymyr Zelensky says freezing the current battlefield lines with Russia is the quickest way to peace. The Ukrainian presidents met Sir Keir Starmer and the leaders of France and Germany in Downing Street to discuss how they can best protect Europe. The Deputy Prime Minister says he told the US Vice President he's wrong when the pair spoke on the phone about the murder of a teenager in Southampton. J.D. Vance had posted that mass migration was to blame for the killing of Henry Novak, who was handcuffed and wrongly accused of racism as he lay dying from a stab wound. Denmark's friendly against Ukraine was abandoned after Christian Eriksen collapsed on the pitch. The former Spurs and Manchester United midfielder is understood to now be conscious. Alexander Zverev got a 5-set win over Italian Flavio Caboli in the final of the French Open tennis. The German second seed had been runner-up in the three previous Grand Slam deciders. Zverev says it's an important victory.
1: If I would have lost this one, the self-belief would have gone down a lot. But now that I've won it, I feel like I can do it again.
20: England's cricketers got a 115-run victory over New Zealand on day four of the first test at Lord's. And Formula One Championship leader Kimi Antonelli made it 5 race wins in a row with victory at the Monaco Grand Prix. From Sky News, I'm Daisy Steele.

cracking way to start the anthems. From 1977, of course, Fleetwood Mac and Don't Stop is the greatest hit that welcomes you to Monday, June the 8th. If you can believe it, I'm Andy Crane. Here we are just after midnight. So I'm probably the first person to wish you happy National Best Friends Day. If you've got one, celebrate them. It's also World Oceans Day and National Love Your Skin Day. Now, I'm very fortunate enough to often be on the receiving ends of remarks like, you look so young, you look just like you did back in the day on the telly. Well, none of this is true, obviously, but love your skin. Right, my skin regime has over the years been... use soap, stay out of the sun, use moisturiser.

Well, that'll blow the cobwebs away on a Monday morning, won't it? Status Quo's Down Down. Before that, Simple Minds and Promised You a Miracle on your midnight anthems. Now, well, let's get our teeth then into the ones that's chosen by you. For all emails and texts received, I'm grateful. Thank you. Dean Fields, an excellent list of songs, one of which was by the Chai Lights. That's later. Yvonne would like a song that Chris sang to her when karaoke started, and that's some time ago, I'll tell you. First, if Julie Dickinson is in Sandbach. Hello, Andy. I hope this message finds you well. It does, Julie. Thank you for asking. A song, please, on the Midnight Anthems that has no particular personal reason for me. I just really like it. And I'm not surprised, because

1984 is Prince, Somewhere Doves Cry. Before that, 92, Erasure's Breath of Life for Julie Dickinson, who's in Sandbach. Julie, thank you for your email. Don't let it be the last. Right, cast your mind back to when karaoke started. It may be difficult to pin down an exact date, but it's some time ago, I'll tell you. Well, apparently, when karaoke first started, Chris used to sing this to Yvonne.

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1: Dancing in the dark. 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
0: These are the Midnight Anthems.

Kyrie, Mr. And before that, the song that Chris used to sing to Yvonne, apparently when karaoke started, although there's some question on when that actual date was. Top of the World, Carpenters from 1973. Thank you very much indeed for getting in touch. If you'd like a midnight anthem played, I'll tell you how very shortly. Dean Fields would, to the point that he sent me a list of about 10 songs. Here is a list, he says, I would like to hear played on midnight anthems. I can't play all 10 of them for you, Dean, but I can play this.

0: inspired by a shooting star seen at the Hollywood Bowl, if you believe the rumours. Boy Meets Girl and Waiting for a Star to Fall. Before that, it was Ocean Colour Scenes, The Day We Caught the Train. And before that, The Chi Lights. What a lovely song, 1975, from a very lengthy list of great suggestions for the Midnight Anthems for Dean Fields. I'll keep the rest of the list, Dean, if I may. If you'd like a song played, do what Dean did, or what Chris did, or what Yvonne did, or Julie. Just send me an email or a text. 61054 is the email, is the text number. 61054 is the text number. 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
2: 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And right now, save £124 per person when booking four-day park tickets for visits between 1st of June and 15th of October 2026. Saving compared to four consecutive one-day two-park dated tickets. Booking in full terms at disneylandparis.com.
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0: Bruce Hornsby in the range, the way it is, and the way it is I gotta go, because the late show's done. Thanks very much indeed for listening. Back tonight at 10. Top 10 at 10, of course, will be 70s, 80s or 90s. No more clues yet. Do please, though, hang around for Alex, who is next. But most importantly, have a marvellous Monday.
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21: The top stories this hour. Iran has launched waves of missiles towards Israel for the first time since the ceasefire was agreed in April. Tehran says the attack was in response to Israel's continued strikes in Lebanon. Israel's military says it intercepted all of the missiles and has warned it will retaliate. Iran's Revolutionary Guard Corps has issued this statement, which was broadcast on state television.
22: Our acceptance of the ceasefire on April the 8th was conditional upon the cessation of hostilities on all fronts. However, as always, the United States and the Zionist regime failed to uphold their commitments. They continued their aggression and crimes in Lebanon and repeatedly violated the ceasefire.
21: A Sikh community leader says members of his faith have been attacked every day since Vikram Digwa was sentenced for the murder of Henry Novak in Southampton. He says incidents have been reported across the country since police body cam footage showed the dying teenager being wrongly accused of racism. This man attended a Sikh march in London yesterday where concerns were raised about the backlash.
0: Some people have not come down this week with us due to like feeling unsafe. Obviously on the way here there was someone shouting, put away the knife, put away the knife. On the way here. So there's definitely that feeling within the Sikh community that, you know, that feeling of unsafety, that targeting.
21: European leaders have been discussing how to bring the war in Ukraine to an end. Sir Keir Starmer hosted talks in London last night alongside Vladimir Zelensky and other allies. In sport, England's cricketers made a positive start to their rebuild after a disappointing Ashes with a 115-run win against New Zealand on day four of the first test at Lord's. Ben Stokes' side bowled out their opponents for 138 in their second innings before lunch. Italian Kimi Antonelli has seen his lead at the top of the Formula One World Championship stretched to 66 points after winning the Monaco Grand Prix. And Alexander Zverev is the French Open tennis champion after being runner-up in three previous Grand Slam finals. From Sky News, I'm Daisy Steele.
1: Music. Are you ready? Strap it. Because we're going to take you on a musical journey.